0: line at SL100.com. It is officially time to open up the vent lines. You know, every once in a while on the show, I like to just hand my show over to you for 30 seconds to vent about whatever you want, because I'm a full believer in getting some stress relieved. So let's do that. Mark, DM me on Instagram. What is grinding your gears?
1: You know what? I got to get this off my chest. I can't stand when I call people and they say, I can't come to the phone right now. Don't leave a voicemail. Text me. What the hell do I want to text you for? I just called you to talk to you. And why are you sending me to your voicemail when you know it's me? And then you want to text.
0: I don't know, Mark. It sounds like you might be the problem. Like, why are they sending you to voicemail? Also, who leaves voicemails anymore? Just send a text if you don't get an answer.
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same. Your number one hit music station is SL 100. This is McCabe. Congrats to Gracie Abrams on number one debut for her album Daughter from Hell. Of course, this has been our favorite one from the album. This is Hit the Wall. I'm crying.

0: 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The vent line is officially open for you. Hi, it's McCabe at McCabe Radio on Instagram. I want you to DM me there. Tell me what you want to vent about, and I will give you 30 seconds of my show to do that. Brittany, what are you venting about? It has something to do with summer, right?
1: Okay, I just need to vent about how, like, in the summer, like, I watch my shows, but in the summer, like, nothing's on. It all goes away, and all we got is trash TV, like, reality shows. I don't need any more of that. I just need my quality, like, you know, fall content back. Thanks.
0: Yeah, I get that. I get so bored watching TV during the summertime. I literally will just spend hours on TikTok instead.
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It's going to be a big New Music Friday. Ariana Grande giving us her new album, Petal. Just hours away from that, basically. All day Friday, we're going to be playing our favorite songs from the album. Would love to know yours, too. Get ready to leave those talkbacks when you're listening on iHeart.

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Zara Larsson performing at the iHeart Festival this year. Let's get you to Vegas this September. There are still some single-day passes on sale. If you want to be there, Benson Boone's performing. Oh, BTS is too. iHeart.

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1: I got room for one more vent line to open up here. 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It'll go right to the studio. He's venting about something very weird.
2: What's up, guys? I was at this hot dog stand in front of Home Depot, and this person ordered a hot dog in front of me, and all they put on their hot dog was mayonnaise. Why would you just put mayonnaise? I think you should just have the hot dog plain. You just ruin the hot dog with mayonnaise.
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Your number one hit music station is SL 100. Olivia Dean into Olivia Rodrigo. I love the Olivias. They both have two huge albums and both going to be on the road at the same time. Olivia Dean's doing her U.S. tour now, and then Olivia Rodrigo kicks off her arena tour coming up in September. Getting close to that one.

SL100 is always with you. Even if you're not in the car, we'll still make this playlist for you. Get the morning show and listen anywhere. 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

0: 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I'm wondering, like, on a hot day, what is your go-to, like, summer hot weather food?
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In minutes, we're doing your Wednesday edition of the iHeartRadio 9 at 9. So as you're listening to us on iHeartRadio, I'd love you to hit the talkback mic and tell me the songs that have been popping off in your world. We might get them on next.

This is SL100. I think that's one of the coolest songs we've played in so long. Niall Horan is back with a new album. He's going on tour in 2027. Long ways off from that. Tastes So Good kicks off the iHeartRadio 9 at 9 tonight. Top trending songs for your Wednesday. This is McCabe with Audrey Hepburn making the countdown at number 8. I've been hearing this all over TikTok. Sumi is back

0: Your number one hit music station, SL100. Summer is finally here, and I know so many people have a favorite summer food. Like, when you eat this food, it is summertime, and you know it. What is that food for you?
1: I love nice, cold fruit.
0: Oh, a very healthy option.
1: I was out on the beach yesterday, and I packed some cherries and some strawberries in a cooler, and they were so good. They definitely hit the spot.
0: There's nothing better in the world than biting into a juicy strawberry.
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1: 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It's the second song from the show Off Campus that's been trending on the iHeartRadio 9 at 9. That's Edge of the Earth by The Beaches. I love that we got a little alt-rock kind of feel on the countdown. And then this one has such a summer vibe from Justin Bieber at number 4, Speed.

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1: 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Malcolm Todd has kind of been popping off on TikTok for a long time now, breaking through the mainstream with Earrings at number 3 on the iHeartRadio 99. Kind of cool that his sister, as we've been talking about, is also on the countdown. Audrey Hobart's Sue Me actually kicked it off back at number 9. Now, our guy Teddy Swims, Mr. Know-It-All, gets number 2.

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0: 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We are talking about what food feels like summertime. In my DMs at McCabe Radio, if you got a good one, I'm putting people on the show. Like, I was just talking to Kathy. This one.
1: My go-to hot weather food is potato salad and macaroni salad, because when I was growing up, we had all these barbecues and, you know, block parties, and people had all this during the summer. So I just eat it nostalgic, you know. And when the winter rolls around, I don't eat it anymore because it's not summer. It has to be summer. So it has to be hot.
0: It's so interesting you say that, because now that I think about it, I really don't think I eat potato salad outside of like spring or summer. I really don't.
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Your number one hit music station is SL 100. I feel like Sabrina Carpenter has been very quiet recently. It's been, what, a year and a half since we got her last album? Maybe I'm exaggerating. It feels like it's been so long.

0: number one hit music station, SL100. Friend of mine got jury duty. She tried so hard to get out of it. Didn't go, you know, quite as far as, like, you know, doing something objectively wrong to get out of it. But lots of different things. So I'm wondering, what was your jury duty excuse to get out? DM me at McCabe Radio on Instagram with yours. Amanda, Joe, and I were just talking.
1: Hey, you're going to think this is terrible, but I always say that I'm coming down with something and I'm getting sick.
0: No, not the Rona.
1: Because everybody's a little freaked out about germs and COVID. The second they find out you're sick, you are not allowed in that courtroom. That is my go-to. I'm sick. I call in sick.
0: I like that you say that it's your go-to, like, you know, making us assume that it's worked before.
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online at SL100.com. Congrats to Tame Impala and Jenny Dracula. That song there, number one on the pop charts on the radio for the last 2 weeks in a row. I know Olivia Rodrigo is getting close there with this song from her album. You Seem Pretty Sad for a Girl So in Love. This is

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0: 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One of my best friends has been pretty much out of my life because she got jury duty. And she's had to do work on top of that, too. So I'm wondering, like, what was the excuse that got you out of jury duty? She couldn't get out. But what did you do? Let me know at McCabe Radio on Instagram. Gianna and I were just talking about it on there.
1: I don't know. Maybe, like, my dog is really sick. Or, like, I have classes that I can't miss. I'm not sure what would, like, count as a valid excuse.
0: 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But the classes one, definitely not. They'll be like, mm-mm, not real.
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Hi, it's McCabe. 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
2: 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I'm at La Crystal Rosas. Kicking it off, some Teddy Swims, Mr. Know-It-All.

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1: 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I'm loving the new hit list.
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1: 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I'm back tomorrow night. Till then, I like Crystal Rosas. Here's One Republic. It's called Need Your Love. Mwah.

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This is Katie. Happy Thursday. Again, last Thursday in July. That's crazy. This month has felt like a fever dream.

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1: SL 100. So it's Benson Boone. Oh my gosh. BTS, Cardi B. You are going to see so many amazing performances. Zara Larsson, Major Lazer, and this is all in Vegas. So it is coming up September 2 nights. And you can still be there. I have been lucky enough to go to our iHeartRadio Music Festival a couple of times. 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

0: It's SL 100. So Ella Langley was someone who was named. Taylor Swift, Sabrina Carpenter. But like the top three, you know, people are already betting on who's going to be the headliner for the 2027 Super Bowl halftime performance. And I was like, okay, in July, placing those bets. So the top three, they're guessing Jay-Z, Miley Cyrus, or Justin Bieber. I would like a Justin Bieber halftime performance. Maybe like a little different than the World Cup halftime performance that he did. You know, maybe bring the vibes up just like a little bit.
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0: This is SL100. So Keke Palmer trending after she went on the Today Show with Jenna and Chanel and was talking about these rumors that Keke Palmer, who, by the way, I adore, she is dating Sean Evans of Hot Ones. And like whenever they're together, I just think the chemistry is just so everything. It's Katie. But this is what Keke had to say about, you know, is she dating him?
1: They married your girl off in 2 seconds.
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3: Well, that and then crazy. Y'all went out.
1: Yeah.
3: Picture.
1: That was crazy. I mean, for us, it was just like, it's life, you know. Essentially, we met at work, like work husband, work wife. You know what I mean? It's like you just have that chemistry with people.
0: 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I'm shipping this hard.
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in today. 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

0: 100. All right, I want to talk about this food news that is trending from Crumble Cookie. So Crumble Cookie, what do they have available for cookie fans right now? It's Katie. I mean, I guess they decided to balance sweetness with a touch of heat, and it's an all-new Flamin' Lime Crunch Cookie. Yes, as in Flamin' Hot Cheetos. So this is content creator Lauren Godwin giving it a taste test.
1: I love Flamin' anything, so I don't want to say it's bad, but like the mix between the sugary cookie is like, it's racking my brain. I need a second to process. I'm going to say I have tried worse crumble cookies, but I'm like, who thought of this?
0: And I guess people are like squirting lime on it too. And I was like, I don't know.
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1: So over the weekend, we got news that former NFL quarterback and CBS analyst Tony Romo was arrested in Wisconsin. And now we're getting some of the body cam footage. This is Kate.

0: SL100.
1: Okay, before we get into this story, let me just say that, I mean, it's not funny at all. Always have a designated driver, use Uber, Lyft. This is Katie. So it's a story about former NFL quarterback and CBS analyst Tony Romo, arrested for OWI in Wisconsin last week. So this is operating while intoxicated. And this was after he was playing in the Wisconsin Amateur Golf Championship. But like the body cam footage is, I was like, what's happening?
2: You willing to submit to a PBT?
3: What is that?
2: Machine that you blow in.
3: It's a preliminary.
2: It does not determine the results of
3: my test. We're not doing that.
2: Okay.
3: I've heard from all the lawyers, don't ever do that.
2: Okay.
3: So.
2: All right.
3: We're not going to do that.
2: Okay. All right, sir.
3: Did I pass this test?
2: You turn around.
3: No, I didn't, huh? Can I use my phone real quick? Because there's a plane taking off.
2: You're under arrest for operating while under the influence, okay?
1: But also before Tony Romo did the field sobriety test, he was like stretching. Like he was about to do a workout. So Tony Romo was cited for a first offense OWI and test refusal, scheduled to appear in court in September.
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0: Okay, so there was a viral video that was just like all over social media, and it kind of showed Usher kicking a fan off the stage. This is Katie. So right now, Usher's on tour with Chris Brown, and Usher reportedly dismissed a fan named Gabrielle Cheyenne from the stage during his Nashville concert. She looked uncomfortable. Like, they pulled her on stage, and, you know, sometimes artists will do this where they'll, like, serenade a fan. And it was a very sultry, interactive performance. I mean, so this is, like, the song, just so you know, like, the vibe of it.
1: I don't think she wanted to be on the stage.
0: So Usher was like, I don't think she wants to be on the stage. I thought she was nervous because, I mean, to be on stage in front of all those people, it's understandable. But Gabrielle, she talked to TMZ and said that the reason wasn't that she was, like, uncomfortable. It wasn't that she wasn't feeling it. She would have preferred it to be Chris Brown. Listen.
2: Me solely, I went to the concert for Chris Brown. It's nothing against Usher or anything like that, but I'm more of a Chris Brown fan than I am of Usher. So, of course, it would have been a different reaction with Chris Brown. It wouldn't have been the stiffness or whatever.
0: Okay. So she just really wanted it to be Chris Brown pulling her on stage. Got it.
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KSL 100. I'm Katie, and I'm telling you, it doesn't matter if you're listening on the radio in your car or maybe on your smart speaker at home. 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

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You know, when we're this close to the weekend, we gotta get some throwbacks on. And whatever you want to hear tonight, you can find me on Instagram. It's Katie Radio 1. KATIE Radio, the number one. What's up to Natalia listening? Said she needs some Britney.

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1: I know, boots on the ground. So who totally put Tom Holland on the spot and asked him, are you married? It's really cute, though. This is Katie. 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

0: I mean, I feel like we already know that Tom Holland and Zendaya are married, but this was during the YouTube series Celebrity Substitute, and listen to this little kid.
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follow us at SL100. This is Katie. And there are reports that an iconic Christmas movie could be getting a reboot, and it would feature the original star. I think I would freak out if this happened. All right, I've got the story for you coming up next after Olivia Rodrigo. I know.

today. What's on your mind? This is Katie on SL100. 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

0: This is SL100. Thank you so much for listening. It's Katie. And I've said this before, like, I am a fan of the burr months. September, October, November, December. So the idea of this movie getting a reboot, I was just like, what? And journalist Matthew Bellany is telling the Town podcast that Disney is currently talking with Macaulay Culkin about another Home Alone movie. What? Saying, quote, they are courting him. Listen.
1: I got a tip the other day that there was a very interesting sighting on the Disney lot. Macaulay Culkin was there, and he's talked about having an idea for a new Home Alone, and Disney is like salivating.
0: I am here for this. I feel like I need to go home and order a lovely cheese pizza just for myself, Kevin McAllister style.
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Hey, it's Katie on SL100, and thank you for hanging out with us. Don't forget to catch the funniest way to wake up with John, Jay, and Rich. It's coming up this morning on SL100.

0: forget to tell your smart device to play SL100 on iHeartRadio. All right, so it's coming up for you later this morning. Another chance to win the $1,000.
1: Wouldn't that be insane?
0: This is Katie. I mean, think about it. $1,000 falls into your lap. How are you going to spend it? You know, gas, expensive. Groceries, expensive. All the bills, expensive. Or, hear me out, you do like some

Pittsburgh's number one hit music station, SL100. What's going on? I'm Katie. And that is very cute, who just announced their engagement on social media. Madison Beer and Los Angeles Chargers quarterback Justin Herbert. They are engaged after nearly a year of dating. She posted on Instagram, "Meet my fiance." I like it. Short and sweet. You're going to see that ring, though. Ooh, that is a good ring. For just a

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1: Yeah, this story trending when it comes to Jared Leto. It's pretty crazy. This is Katie. So four women have accused Jared Leto of criminal sexual conduct with allegations involving underage sex and sexual assault. So there is a new BBC documentary that just came out, and it's titled Jared Leto, Hollywood's Dark Secret. It features accounts from 10 women, 9 speaking publicly for the first time, alleging misconduct that ranged from 2002 to 2016. This is BBC with more on it.
2: With the alleged offences taking place when they were teenagers. One of the women says she was subjected to sexual assault in a motel bathroom when she was 17.
3: One of the women, who was 17 at the time, says she had sex with Leto in California when he was 34. She said Leto shrugged off a conversation about the age of consent.
1: So we're going to keep you posted as this story unfolds.
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20: The biggest

It's SL100. Okay, so let's talk about the movies coming up this weekend. And as you know, Spider-Man Brand New Day is going to be in theaters. Expected to have the biggest opening weekend of the year. It's Katie. So they're predicting a debut approaching $200 million. But some people say it'll be around $250 million. Some

KXL 100. This is Katie, and would love to know what songs you're loving right now. Hit that red talkback mic on the iHeart app. Leave us a message and let me know.

0: KXL 100, your number one hit music station. So it kind of was like a surprise to a lot of people because there have been rumors for years that these two, I mean, they were calling them former besties, had a falling out. But who was at their wedding? It's Katie. Oh, no, it was not me. Model Karlie Kloss. So Karlie Kloss is speaking out about attending Taylor Swift and Travis Kelce's Madison Square Garden wedding. And this was, I mean, years after the fallout rumors, no one really ever knew what happened, but she was there.
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0: 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I've been getting called out for, in fact, here's a text. Like, I've been getting called out for calling tirzepatide a GLP-2.
1: It is not.
0: Somebody, remember, corrected me and said it's not, whatever.
2: It was something. It was a really long technical name.
0: Somebody just texted and said, John Jay, tirzepatide is a GLP-1. I just Googled it, while it also targets a second hormone called GIP. You can call it whatever you want. I think we all know what you're talking about. So thank you. Yeah. I thought it was a GLP-2. I don't know. I figured Ozempic came out first and then this tirzepatide. And anyway, it's awesome. And by the way, it's all available on ViaoraWellness.com. 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Use the promo code JJR. Yesterday, we were talking about expensive mistakes.
2: Yeah.
0: I don't know if this is a mistake, really, but it's expensive. I have a swimming pool and I have a hot tub and a cold plunge. And I have a morning routine, and my morning routine specifically involves the hot tub and the cold plunge, and I've been doing it for years. And my hot tub and cold plunge don't work. And I found out why. A rat ate a bunch of the wires.
2: Oh, no. That's terrible.
0: I know.
2: What a bummer.
0: And not only that, but when I tell my wife that's what the pool guy said, now we have rats. And she's
1: No.
0: But they're in the backyard. They're in the wild. So...
1: Oh, that's terrible.
2: So that's unsettling.
0: That started some of the bad news. And then the other thing was, and I think that a lot of people can relate to what I'm about to tell, because I think, Kyle, you witnessed it too. But I think it was a few days ago. It was right before the weekend or during the weekend. My wife started getting tons and tons of text messages because she got an invite to a birthday party. And it started off, it was an email, whatever, that said, it was from her friend Dana, and she thought Dana was inviting her to her husband's surprise party. So my wife clicked on it, and nothing happened. And all of a sudden, she starts getting text messages that she has sent out the same invitation to hundreds and hundreds of people, and it's a virus. It's a virus. It does something bad. Like, she got hacked, right? But what's funny about her case is that the most random people were reaching out to her, people she haven't talked to in 10 years. So I don't know if it went by email or text or whatever, but like, even like people that have adopted dogs through us like 10 years ago are like, hi, I just got an email from Blake and getting invited to a birthday party.
1: Yeah.
0: And then other people clicked on it, and other people, and then I started getting invites, and I was like, now I couldn't believe she clicked on it. But the way it teases you,
1: it looks real.
0: Did you get it?
1: Yeah, I got one from Blake.
3: I got one from Blake. Yeah.
0: Oh, you did.
1: I got an email from Blake.
3: It says special invitation from Blake Van Ness, and it's from Punchbowl, which is like a common website used to send out party invites. It says, you're invited. Please click on the invitation to see more details and to RSVP. Special party information from Blake Van Ness, and it has like a big card that says,
0: Like if she's throwing a party for me, right?
3: So yeah, that's what everyone thinks.
0: Like, well, it's like a surprise party. Like, you're like, don't, you know, be careful when you go. Oh, Nick Johnson, executive producer of John G. Rich, just walked in.
4: I got that same email from Blake. I also texted her and I was like, hey, what is this? Because I got such anxiety because I was like, oh my God, I hope she's not planning a surprise party for John Jay. I was like, this is going to ruin my entire month. I can't do it. Thankfully, it was a virus.
1: That's good producing right there.
2: I'm kind of offended that I didn't get Blake's invite. But I think I got like the aftermath of Blake's invite, because I got an invite, the exact same thing, from former cast member of the show, Joey Bradfish. Mm-hmm. And I was like, ooh, Joey's probably like throwing Chanel a birthday party or some sort of party. I don't know. Like, what is this? I click on it and it's like error and then file not found. And I'm like, what the heck? I'm like, well, I don't want to be rude and like not respond. And so I go back and I look, and it literally comes from his email. Like, that's how you usually spot a scam, mm-hmm. is like, it will say the person's name, but when you click on the actual thing, it's not really their email address, but it was his email address. So I texted him and he was like, oh, there's no party. I got hacked. And he thinks it was sparked because he opened Blake's invite.
0: Wait, so if you opened it, wouldn't it have sent it out from your email too?
2: Well, so then I said, do I need to be worried? Like, since I opened it, like, and he's like, well, I guess you'll find out if you start getting text messages, which I haven't yet. So crossing my fingers on that. But he did also say he heard from a lot of random people. Do you guys remember an old audio producer on the show, Dom?
0: Yeah. Oh, yeah.
2: Dom reached out to him and he's like, what's this party? He's like, Dom's I haven't talked excited. To you in like 12 years.
0: Dom's like, I'll be there.
2: And then Joey
1: said, I haven't talked to another human in 7 years.
2: Joey said, for future reference, I have no interest in throwing a party ever, so you will never get an invitation for me. Like,
0: so,
2: okay.
0: What I was trying to figure out is, what was the hack? What did they do? What did they accomplish?
1: Well, they get access to your email list, apparently, or your mailing list, right, so whatever else is next.
2: Well,
1: so,
2: Joey said he then had to go in and change every account that's tied to his Gmail. So, like, if you, I don't know, if you signed up for rewards at Home Depot and that's tied to your Gmail, you're supposed to go in and change all those passwords because somehow they may be able to, like, finagle their way in them.
0: That was a big scam. It was all over the place.
1: Yeah, sure was.
0: It was all over the place, man. That was so crazy.
2: Had a lot of ripples.
1: About 2 hours, I thought a lot of people are having a lot of parties right now. Right.
0: I told Blake, I was like, I go, for people need to know, Blake, that I don't ever want a surprise party ever, ever. You've done three of them with me already. I don't ever want a surprise party.
1: The only reason I did not get infected with Blake's is I could not remember my very complicated Gmail password.
3: Oh, really?
1: To go through the next, because I went to my Gmail and you got to put in your password. And I'm like, I can't remember right
3: See,
1: now. I'll go do it later.
3: Over the weekend. I'm like, I don't check my email on the weekend.
0: Well, Blake only sent it to her closest people.
2: Oh.
1: Wow.
2: Ouch. That's so
0: kidding.
2: Rude.
0: I'm kidding. Anyway, if you've been hacked or if you have a new hack scam, give us a heads up if there's something new coming out, because I think that's the new one right now, right? So be careful. Don't open emails that say shh on it or Punchbowl. She didn't even have a Punchbowl account, she said.
1: Oh, really?
0: But it was also Evite. I don't even know how that works. But you know what I thought is that I wonder if that's going to hurt like Evite stock or something, right? Because you wouldn't want to do anything now.
1: No, you figure now you just send a direct, here's what I'm doing at what time.
0: Text. Like the way Taylor Swift did it.
1: That's right.
0: Yeah, for her wedding.
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0: It's SL100.
1: It's time for War of the Roses. Evie, good morning. You think someone's cheating on you? We're going to help you find out. What's up?
2: Hey, good morning.
1: Hi.
2: My husband and I have been together for forever, for so long. But lately, I don't know, something's just been, like, off with him and us. I mean, I think, like, part of it might be work, maybe stress. I'm not sure. But, like, as far as intimacy goes, it's not there.
1: So, is your husband's name Timothy?
2: No, his name is Caleb.
1: Oh, because you said as far as Timothy goes.
2: As far as intimacy goes, it's not there. I don't know. I don't know. There's no Timothy at all in this equation. If I have this,
1: then what was the problem? She said as far as Timothy goes.
3: And she said intimacy.
2: Intimacy.
1: The way you're saying intimacy sounds weird.
2: As far as intimacy goes, it's not there.
4: I heard intimacy.
1: Intimacy. Intimacy.
2: I don't know.
1: As far as intimacy goes.
2: Years in the Midwest, I don't know. As far as intimacy goes, it's not there.
1: She goes, as far as Timothy goes. So as far as intimacy goes, what? There is none?
2: No. It's just like everything's fallen off. Like I don't know if he's cheating. I don't think he's cheating. I mean, from my understanding, that's not happening. But I saw these male enhancement pills, you know.
1: Yes, I'm familiar.
2: I can stay here, but I'm like, those can't be for me because, like, that intimacy is not there. As far as intimacy goes, it's not there. And so I'm like, I keep wanting to ask him, but I don't want to bring that up, like, directly, whenever I ask him, like, what's up with him, he just, like, brushes it off and changes the subject. And I don't know. Like,
5: that's a big one.
2: Something about it.
5: How do you not ask, hey, why did you buy these and why are some of them missing?
3: Right.
5: And why don't I know about it? And why didn't we use them? I would think you would go directly to your husband with that.
4: What if he had, like, a bad experience, though?
5: Like, he was embarrassed.
4: Like, he's embarrassed, and then he had, like, a bad experience, and then he was just like, forget it.
2: I don't know. I don't want to call him, like, a cheater because I'm not sure, but they're not. I haven't. I mean, we're. I don't know. There just seems like I want to know for sure, but my gut is just screaming that something is wrong and that there might be something up. I just need to find out.
4: Well, you have to listen to that.
1: Okay, so long story short, you and your husband are not intimate, but you found pills and you guys aren't intimate.
2: That's taking out the trash.
1: Okay,
3: that's a big red flag.
4: Yeah,
1: all right. Were they the kind you get at the gas station, or are they doctor prescribed?
2: It didn't look like it came from a doctor, but I don't know. He might have gotten it online. I don't know.
1: No, you know, I only know Grant on the show used to get the gas station ones all the time.
4: Right. It was supposed to be so dangerous.
1: Yeah, I know. I've never done that before, but I'm willing to learn. Okay. Evie, we'll get Caleb on the line, your husband, and we're going to find out if there's somebody else. You know, so be prepared the way Kyle does this, okay?
2: Okay. All right. Let's do this.
1: Okay. War of the Roses, 877-937-1047 is the phone number. We're going to get into it next with John, Jane, Rich.

0: SL100, Hattiesburg's number one hit music station.
1: We're in the middle of War of the Roses. You got Evie and Caleb, husband and wife, been married for a long time. Evie says they haven't been intimate in a long time. Right, Evie? A long time. Like, what do you call a long time?
2: I mean, like, several months.
1: Several months, no intimacy. So she's taking out the trash and finds male enhancement pills. So she's like, wait a minute.
3: Some missing.
1: We're not doing anything. Something's up. All right. So we're going to call your husband. Are you ready to do this, Kyle?
4: I'm ready.
1: Okay. 877-937-1047. We want to know what you think about this War of the Roses as soon as we find out what happens. All right. So, Evie, you ready?
2: All right. Ready, celebrity.
1: Okay. Here we go.

0: Hello.
1: Hi there. Is Caleb available?
0: Speaking.
1: Perfect. It's kind of your lucky day, Caleb. My name is Sadie. I'm calling from this new company. We're called J&R Flowers. We're just trying to get the word out about J&R Flowers. So you've actually been chosen to be one of our micro-influencers. Here's why this is cool for you, Caleb. You actually get to send our most romantic bouquet of roses to anyone you want, anywhere, and it's totally free. And we kind of just ask that you post about us on whichever social media platform you use the most. So we get a little bit of like guerrilla marketing out of it, and you get to surprise someone really special in your life.
0: Wow.
1: Yeah.
0: For real?
1: Yeah. It's actually, it's a campaign that's working really well for us because it's like, we both get something out of it. You know what I mean?
0: That's great.
1: Perfect. So I don't need any credit card information or anything like that. Don't need anything personal other than however personal you want to get on the message. So we do send it out with a nice little card. I usually just tell people like, this is your chance to make this yours. Like they are really romantic. They're like long stem red roses. So they do kind of like send their own message, but this is your chance to send your own message. Let's start with whatever message you want, and then I'll get the name and address and give you a time of delivery.
0: Okay. And you just put, love you more than words. Have a great day.
1: Very sweet. Love you more than words. Have a great day. And you want like a love, Caleb, at the end, I'm guessing?
0: Sure.
1: Perfect.
0: Throw that in.
1: Okay. Who am I addressing this to?
0: Evie.
1: Aw. Okay, Evie should love these.
2: Caleb? Caleb?
0: Evie? What? Wait. Wait.
2: Okay, I had to find out. Nothing was making sense. I found those pills, the pills. I found them hidden under the trash can. Hidden, Caleb. Like, I was freaking out. And I didn't know what to do. We haven't been sleeping together. Tell me, why do you need those? I don't know. I didn't know what to do, so I called John G. and Rich. So here we are.
0: Wait, what? Like, hold on. Okay, I literally thought this was about flowers. I'm so confused. Like, we're on the radio.
3: Yeah, man.
2: I don't know. I didn't know what to do because like every time I ask if something's wrong, you just completely shut down.
0: Because I was embarrassed.
2: What are you embarrassed about?
0: Okay, well, real talk. The pills. We're for you, or they're for us. I bought them because I was trying to plan a night together. And I didn't want to tell you because honestly, it's awkward to bring up, and I wanted it to be a surprise for you.
2: Caleb, like when was this supposed to happen?
0: 2 Saturdays ago. You remember? I made dinner, I lit candles, and you told me your stomach hurt, and you went to bed at like 8:30.
2: Oh my God.
0: I wasn't about to say, actually, I took a male enhancement pill already, so I just threw it all away.
2: Then why was it hidden under the trash?
0: Mm. Because I didn't want you finding it and thinking it. Like, I need help for something.
4: Love us, interrupt us.
0: I buried it because I was embarrassed.
2: Ironically, that's what makes the whole thing look so suspicious.
4: He loves you.
1: I feel like this is a very innocent miscommunication.
5: It does.
3: Has that happened to anybody in here before?
5: What, like they found one and was never used?
3: Or they use it and then he can't use it.
5: Yeah, no, that's never happened to me.
3: Oh.
1: I have never taken male enhancement pills.
4: Good.
3: I hear if you take male enhancement pills and you put them in your plants, it makes your plants stiff and...
1: No, like, it does not.
3: I swear to God.
5: That's crazy.
3: No, wait. If you were to get flowers, if you Google, if you were to, hold on. If you were to get flowers... And the flowers start to wilt, and you threw a Viagra in the water, It makes the flowers...
1: I've got a snake plant over there. You're telling me that's all too. I need? Stop it.
3: Yeah, Google it, but after we talk to them. But anyway.
4: Evie and Caleb, you guys are good. You just need to schedule a night of alone time.
5: No, because I feel like when you schedule it, it like takes away that intimacy. You can't schedule.
1: Don't you kind of have to schedule it if you're using one of those pills?
4: Yeah, you kind of do.
1: You kind of have to like...
3: It depends on which pills, because some of them give you a 3-day window.
4: Really?
3: Now, like I was saying with him, I've been in that situation before where you do do it, and then, you know...
5: And then it doesn't work out for you?
3: No, you get into a fight, and then you got to be all Kanye. Why you got to be mad on vacation?
1: Oh my God, you're right about the plants.
3: I know I'm right about the plants.
2: Dude, that was 2 Saturdays ago. Like, you stopped trying.
4: If you were cheating, you should have said, I got them for the plants. All of our plants were dying.
1: Why did you stop trying, Caleb? Like, if her stomach didn't hurt the next night. Couldn't you have just tried again?
3: Depends on the pill you took, but
0: well, because I got rejected and my confidence was shot. Like, I just figured you weren't interested anymore.
5: Well, is she like curving you every single time, or was it just this one time? Because I could see not trying again if you like do the whole dinner and the setup, and then you get turned down if it's happening consistently. But she's
3: like, you should have just walked around the house naked, excited. Excited, so then she could be like, wow.
5: She's like, what is going on?
3: Wow, because now you got this thing. What are you going to do? What'd you do?
0: I mean, our routine has been off.
3: You go look out the window, poke a hole in the window. Sorry, babe.
2: You've just been quietly pouting this whole time.
0: I mean, kind of.
4: Can you guys just hook it up? Like, just hook it up.
1: All right. Like, you guys are good.
5: Like a weekend to just.
4: Yeah, that's
5: like,
4: what I'm saying.
5: Have some loving.
1: Put some Marvin Gaye on.
5: Yeah. It does. I mean, I feel like I believe him, though, because as soon as she said two Saturdays ago, it's like the light bulbs went off. Like, duh. Mm. How could I have not put that together?
1: I feel like this is good. You guys are going to be okay.
3: Yes. Yeah.
5: He's not a cheater.
1: Work it out.
3: He's not a cheater. Congratulations, you guys. Communicate and go get those pills out of the trash. 877-937-1047. I got to tell you, I didn't think it was going to go this way. I thought you find those pills that there is definitely another woman involved, right?
1: Totally.
3: So 877-937-1047. Let me know if you felt exactly the same way. Caleb and Evie, congratulations. Also, I want to know if there's anybody else listening that maybe was in Caleb's situation. You take them and then all of a sudden things aren't happening. What do you do?
4: No romance.
3: No romance. What do you do? And how long does it last? And if you take too many, have you heard that? You ever read the box? If you take too many, you have to go to the doctor. If you watch a commercial, it'll say if you have this thing for more than 4 hours, you need to go to the emergency room.
4: Yeah, that sounds terrible too.
3: That sounds terrible.
4: Yeah.
3: If anyone's ever had to go to the emergency room because they took too much Viagra. 877-937-1047. Evie and Caleb, thanks for jumping on there with us.
2: Thank you.
3: All right, hold on the line.
0: Thank you.
3: Text JJR, and we want to hear about your experience with these pills to 96893. 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
1: Hey.
0: Hey, what's going on?
1: So I've been hearing about how Peyton is starting to house hunt, and my boyfriend and I finally started house hunting. We found our dream place, actually. Huge kitchen.
0: Are you saying health?
2: House.
0: House?
1: Yeah, house hunting.
0: I heard you say health.
2: Me too.
0: And I thought, well, that's good. I see pain exercise and trying to eat, right?
1: I like to have health as well.
0: Health hunting. I've never heard of it before, so, health hunting.
2: That's what
0: I like
2: you do, John Jay.
0: I health hunt.
2: Yeah. I need to health hunt.
0: Okay.
1: Yes.
0: House hunting. Okay.
1: Sorry. I will enunciate. Yes.
0: Okay.
1: We found such a good house, too. It honestly, like, it is what is on my Pinterest board. Dream house. Huge kitchen. Pool. Everything. And then the realtor goes, there's just one thing.
3: Mm.
1: And I was like, oh, no. What is it? Apparently, the previous owner had an OnlyFans. And every room in the house had built-in ring lights. Every single room.
2: Heck yeah.
1: In the ceiling.
2: And this is a bad thing.
0: Right. Oh, I'm like,
2: why is this a bad
0: The dark side of Kylan Fogg comes out.
2: Yes, you have good lighting in every room that you're in. Sign me up. I want that house.
1: I don't need that much exposure.
2: Well, girl, let me know what house it is.
4: They're just ring lights.
2: I want to put an offer on it.
3: Yeah, you're not.
1: My boyfriend thought it was smart, and I was like, okay, I'm going to cancel the showing. That's too much.
3: No, I mean, you cancel the showing if they're like, by the way, five people were murdered in the master bedroom.
2: Right.
3: Then you would maybe cancel that.
1: I can't get it out of my head, like, what kind of kinky stuff was going on.
2: See, I feel like that would force me to be a little bit more creative, you know?
0: Or if you want to know what, if you can't get out of your head, why don't you find out what the OnlyFans account was and pay for it, and you can see all the stuff done in the house.
2: Exactly.
0: And if it was that bad... Yeah, maybe it's fun stuff.
3: What a great way to do a house tour.
4: You could imagine all the kinky stuff done in any house you look at.
0: That's true.
4: You know what I mean?
0: I guess you're right, huh? People did
1: but
0: it in every room.
1: Every time I look at the ceiling, I think, you know, I have a very vivid imagination, and I'm just thinking
2: of how
1: she made all the money to have that house.
4: What if it's just an ASMR, like, OnlyFans, where they're just, she's literally just, like,
2: seafood boil,
4: tapping on things?
0: There was a guy we used to work with here. I'll call him, I'll try to use code. His name was John Peek.
3: Mm-hmm.
0: And did you know what he did? He rented his house out for the day where they made an adult film.
2: Wow.
0: On his couch.
4: Couch?
0: Yeah.
4: What do you do afterwards? Do you get rid of the couch?
0: He kept the couch and he has the video. I've asked him for it.
4: Oh my gosh.
0: Anyway, it's a great story. But so he did it. So he knew what was going on. He got to stay there and watch him film it too.
3: Really?
0: Yeah. And now he runs all of Los Angeles for iHeart.
1: Yeah.
4: Where was the coach?
1: After that.
0: Isn't that wild? So, like, if you love this house and there was an OnlyFans, and like Rich said, at least it wasn't a murder. You know, I'd like to take a quick poll, 877-937-1047. What happened in your house before you bought it?
3: That's
0: like
3: big.
0: Right? Like, what happened in your house?
3: Sure.
0: Like, is anyone listening that has a house where someone was murdered? I don't know if I could do that. I honestly don't know if I could do that.
3: No, but you know that there's probably somebody who's got a house that, you know, whatever. Maybe they were laundering money from the side room or something illegal. That's amazing. Right.
0: I could not buy a house. I don't think I could buy a house if it was my dream house knowing somebody was murdered in the house.
4: Yeah, that'd be tough.
0: Unless if they were shot. I think I could do shooting.
4: Way.
0: I don't think I could do stabbing or something terrible like
4: None
0: that.
4: None of the above, because you're definitely getting haunted.
3: Yeah, for sure. Because you know how you walk in like a grandma's house and it has good vibes and it feels like home? Yeah. You walk into a murder scene house, I bet it doesn't have those good vibes.
2: Yeah, you feel the energy off.
4: Yeah.
0: Anyway,
3: so don't buy the murder house.
4: We say go for the OnlyFans house, not the murder house.
0: OnlyFans. Yeah. Well, first of all, OnlyFans is legal. There's nothing. It's nothing. It's just your own personal beliefs, I guess. Right?
1: Yeah, and I'm not like a prude, but I just can't. I don't know. It's just kind of icky to me. Like other people's sex and like. And stuff.
0: That's happening in the house.
4: Gwen.
0: But that's happening in the house no matter what. This the people before you just filmed
4: what
0: it.
4: That's what I was saying, yeah.
0: All right, Gwen, hold on the line. Thanks for calling. 877-937-1047. What happened in your house before you bought it? We want to know. We'll talk to you next. John Jay Rich. I know.

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1: What'd you find in your house?
0: 877-937-1047. Savannah, good morning.
2: Good morning.
0: What'd you find in your house?
2: So when we first moved in, we were excited about the third car garage because there's quite a few people in the house and we need a lot of storage. And we are going through everything because there was some stuff left behind. There's a big whiteboard and it had orders on it. Turns out somebody ran a bakery out of the house and used the third car garage as like a giant kitchen.
3: That's cool.
2: Yeah, and like the floor's checkered and tiled, and now it's a gym, so it's like the opposite of the bakery.
4: That's so fun. I would want to hunt them down and like try their baked goods.
3: Yeah, right. I mean, was there any recipes that you tried on the board?
2: No, most of it was just like names and addresses, and then like prefixes, I guess, for what they were ordering.
0: I thought maybe we were going to go, and now my house is Noble Bakery. Have you had Noble Bread?
3: Oh, yeah, it's amazing. Yeah. Amazing.
0: All right, Savannah, thanks for calling in.
2: Yeah, no problem.
0: Thanks
2: good
0: for listening.
2: Morning,
0: good morning. Jenny, what'd you find in your house?
5: Well, it's not something that I found. It's something that happened after I sold my house.
0: Ooh, okay, what happened?
5: Keep in mind, that's where my children grew up in, and I have beautiful memories there. So I was mortified when I saw it, my old house on the news.
0: Hmm.
5: There was a murder-suicide.
0: Oh, my
5: with
0: God.
5: With a man who killed his, I'm not sure if it was his, you know, his own child, like his biological child, or if it was a stepchild. That I do not know, but I know that it was a family. The husband, the wife, and a child.
0: I think both are bad.
4: Oh, my God.
3: Yeah.
0: Whether you kill the stepchild or the biological,
3: still murder,
0: not good.
4: All the kids.
0: Like in court, they're like, it was a stepchild. Oh, you're fine.
5: No, but what I'm saying is, I bet your own child, wouldn't that, like, make it hard for you to do it? You know what I mean?
0: Even if it was a stepchild.
5: That's horrible.
4: Well, it should be hard to do it regardless.
0: Is it easier to kill your son, Joe, or easier to kill the stepson?
3: I'm taking out the stepson.
0: I guess you got a point. Jenny, you got a point.
3: Might do 2 for 1.
0: Jenny has a very valid point.
3: Yeah, okay. Gotta admit.
0: All right, Jenny.
3: You boys better not step out of line.
0: Thanks, yeah. Hey, Max, I see you've been holding a long time. I'm so sorry. What's your story? Good morning.
6: Yeah, good morning, guys. So my wife and I bought a house in the North Phoenix area about 12 years ago. And when we bought it, within a week of owning the house, we knew from neighbors that it was an ex-heroin house, meth house, something along those lines.
0: There you go.
6: So about 5 years ago or so, we were renovating the house, and I was cleaning out the air vents. And I was cleaning one of them out. A needle popped out. And the needle definitely had something in it. So I had to report that. I shot it up real quick to try it out, of course.
3: Yeah, what if it's a healthy vitamin?
0: Dude.
6: it was a healthy something. It was a healthy something for sure. But then after just about 6 months of owning the house, we got a knock on the door. And it was 3 people completely strung out, 2 dudes with their shirts off, no shoes on, nothing. So I told them, you know, you got to get out of here. So we have a huge window in the front of our house. And then I heard a bunch of talking in front of the window. So, again, this is 11 o'clock at night. I'm in my boxers. I have pepperoni pizza all over my chest at the time. So that I walk out to the front, and these guys have 50 Safeway bags lined up in front of our garage, and they're trying to pull our garage up. So my wife is listening what's going on, and she yells at the dog. So my lab comes running out after these guys. So they hop in the back of the truck, and they're like, you're crazy for being outside in your boxers. And I'm like, you guys need to get the heck out of here type deal. So they jump into the back of the truck. They speed off. I run into the middle of the street. I'm taking pictures of their license plate and everything. And then I heard a neighbor saw the whole thing happen, too. So it was reported by cops and had to talk to those guys. So quite the interesting time.
0: Was there ever drugs in your... Did you ever find, like, blocks of the... You know, like in the movies? Like a brick of drugs in your vent or anything? No?
6: Man, I'd be a millionaire right now, man, if I did.
0: So you would have sold it. All right. Thanks, Max. Commerce. Thanks. Sierra, what'd you find in your house?
7: So I didn't find anything, but I currently live in a house that was part of a like puppy mill situation. So the owner was arrested for animal neglect. And then, like, as they were investigating the house, they found, like, remains.
0: Oh.
7: So they were like, yeah, you're out. You gotta, sorry. And, like, she was so not a good person. She was so behind on property taxes that they had to sell off the property behind the house that was hers to pay for everything.
0: That's terrible. That is terrible.
7: It was. When I found out, I was like, I want to move now because I have a dog and I'm an animal person. And I was like, I don't want to be here anymore.
0: Oh, that's terrible.
4: Yeah, bad vibes.
0: All right, thank you. What'd you find in your house, Megan?
1: So years ago when I was house hunting with my now ex-husband, my ex-mother-in-law was my real estate agent, and we found beads of the nighttime variety, those kind of beads, in the backyard.
3: In the backyard?
0: Like just sitting out or like buried?
1: Like just sitting out, like in the rocks. While we were house hunting.
0: Now, how do you know that when you look at them, what kind of beads they are? I would think they're puka shells. Somebody just got back from Hawaii. But then again, I don't think I've ever seen them.
1: No, it was very obvious what it was.
0: Oh, so.
1: I mean, if you know what they look like, you would know what they are.
0: Right. What a great story.
4: Did they just misplace them or they just forgot they put them in the backyard?
8: They got mad and like threw them out.
3: Great neighborhood parties.
4: In the move.
1: Yeah, who knows? Who knows? I don't think I want to know the answer to how those got in the backyard, honestly.
3: And some good cookouts there.
0: Did your mother-in-law?
1: Yeah.
0: Did she know what they were?
1: No, my ex and I were mortified. She had absolutely no idea, and then we had to explain it to her after.
3: Why would you explain it? Let her live an innocent life. Don't explain that to her.
0: I gotta tell
3: you. Poor dear, the poor dear.
0: I don't know if I'd be skilled enough to know the difference unless there's a special design.
4: I would probably not know unless they were like labeled.
0: I mean, I don't know. I gotta
4: in the packaging.
0: Peyton, would you know?
8: No, I don't think so. Maybe, though. I don't know. I've never seen them.
1: I guess I'm the weird one.
3: That would be my last guess.
4: More knowledgeable than us.
0: Yeah. Hold on, I'm googling them right now.
1: Oh no, don't Google it.
0: Oh, I put way too many N's. Wait, okay, here we go. Huh? All the pictures are blurred.
8: Oh, I think I would know what that would. Yeah, because what is that?
0: Oh my!
8: I think I would
1: like
8: work
1: neon
8: it out.
1: Blue.
8: Yeah, you would work it out eventually.
4: Oh. I would not know.
0: This is really
4: I'd be like, is that a keychain?
0: This is so neat.
3: Everybody in the room needs to erase their search history for later today. Okay, somebody borrowed your laptop.
0: I would think it's a toy, a dog toy. Look at this fun dog toy.
4: You like start swinging it around.
0: Thanks, Megan. Thanks for calling in. Thanks for listening.
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0: SL100, Hattiesburg's number one hit music station. 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Payne, what's the vibe today?
1: Well, today is National Chicken Wing Day, so I'm going to let you know if you are a chicken or not.
0: I believe Brianna's a Leo. Am I right, Brianna?
2: I am, John Jay.
0: Oh, terrific. So is Payton.
1: Yes.
2: All right.
1: Okay, so for National Chicken Wing Day today, I'm letting us know if you're a chicken or not. And us Leos, of course not. We do not give chicken vibes. Our pride literally won't allow us to look weak in front of an audience. We will take the heat, stand out of the spotlight, and aggressively defend our territory no matter how intense things get. But once that conversation's over, we are definitely running to go cry and hide away.
2: So accurate.
1: I know. I act like I'm all big and bad, but really, like, I'm such a crybaby.
2: Same. Thank you guys so much.
0: All right, Brad, have a great day.
2: You too. Bye.
0: Bye. Hi, Shay.
3: Hey.
0: Hey, what's your sign, Shay?
3: Yeah.
0: Yeah? What is it?
3: Wait, can you say it again? I'm sorry.
0: I said, what's your sign? Yeah?
3: I'm a Sagittarius.
0: Okay.
1: Oh, sweet. Okay, so for my Sagittarius on National Chicken Wing Day, you guys are a total chicken, but only emotionally. Like, you would definitely, like, go skydiving and jump out of a plane or start an argument just for fun, but the moment that someone asks you for, like, emotional commitment or serious conversations, you are, like, pulling an immediate Irish exit.
3: That definitely sounds like me, for
1: yeah.
3: sure.
0: Well, you have a great day, Shay Shay.
3: Thank you.
0: You got it. How about Virgos?
1: John Jay, for National Chicken Wing Day, you are like giving hybrid. You're kind of a chicken, but kind of not. Like, you're not afraid to shred someone with cold, brutal facts, but you're terrified of like actual messy, unpredictable things. So you'll chicken out of like a personal vulnerability moment, but you'll gladly like obliterate someone's like weak argument.
0: Oh, thank you.
1: Yeah, you're a hybrid.
0: All right. How about Libras?
1: Libra, unfortunately, certified chicken. You will bend yourself into a pretzel and like sacrifice your own opinions just to avoid an awkward disagreement. Confrontation, it kind of makes your skin crawl, so you'll just like nod, smile, and like run away from it.
4: I kind of disagree. Like, maybe it's my moon sign that makes me a little unlike that.
1: Yeah. Is that a fire sign? Do you know what your moon sign is?
4: I have no idea. Yeah. But I do feel like, I think I avoid confrontation for the most part, but if it comes to a boiling point or I feel like it's like really something that needs to be discussed, I don't like really shy away from it. So I think it's like half and half maybe.
1: Hybrid.
4: Yeah.
5: That's probably a nice balance.
4: Yeah. Half chicken?
1: Half?
0: How about Pisces?
1: Rich.
0: Fish and chicken.
1: Yeah, total chicken, man. This midweek stress, it's like an all-time high for you right now. And your immediate instinct is to like mute your phone and disappear into thin air. So you're ghosting away from the group chat. You're avoiding hard truths and you're swimming away from any incoming drama.
5: Great idea. Yeah. Mute phone, run away.
0: Oh, that's it. We hit everybody. All right. If we didn't get to your sign, they're all posted on our website. Go there right now. JohnJayandRich.com.

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1: Time for Stacks and Hacks. This is where I give out stacks of important information. You'll learn something from our show, and Rich wraps it up with life hacks. But if you don't mind, Rich, if you'll permit me, I'd like to start off with a life hack.
2: Let's go.
1: Because I saw it trending everywhere. And it's a McDonald's worker reveals the best hacks at McDonald's. Now, I'll play for you what the McDonald's worker says off their TikTok. The

0: blown up. Then we can break it down, okay? So if you've, I'm assuming everyone here has been to McDonald's.
1: Many times.
0: I freaking love McDonald's. Listen to these McDonald's hacks.
2: If you order fries with no salt, they will come fresh. Coming in at number two, we got the poor man's Big Mac. You're going to order a McDouble with no ketchup or mustard, add mac sauce, and add shredded lettuce, and you're going to get a little mini Big Mac. Number three is the multiple order hack. This requires having multiple McDonald's apps and circulating through them, logging out and logging back in, and using your deals all at once. Number four, we got the folded and round egg difference. A folded egg is a pre-made egg that we put on the sausage egg McMuffin, while a round egg is a fresh cracked egg.
3: I know that first one. I like the first one.
0: The
3: I
0: salt
3: use that
0: one
3: often. Yeah.
0: But no. You got to be good with no salt in your fries.
4: I like the salt's the best part.
0: Exactly, Kyle.
3: Side.
0: What do you do? Wait, wait, wait.
3: You ask for the salt on the side.
4: I know, but then you have to like toss it yourself, and I feel like it's unevenly distributed.
3: They do. Yeah, they really do have the science.
1: McDonald's fries are perfect anyway.
3: Yeah, they have the science of the
0: fries. I will tell you that every time I go to McDonald's, 99% of the time it's made fresh for you anyway.
3: And you could probably just ask.
0: Right. Well, I used to hear that if you order a tomato on a Big Mac, because the tomatoes don't come on Big Mac, do they? I think if you order a tomato, they'll make it's a fresh new thing. Or you ask for it without tomatoes or something. I don't know. Anyway, those are some McDonald's hacks. Okay, anybody in here? Kyle, Peyton, Rich. I feel like Rich, the answer to this is yes. But I don't know about Kyle and Peyton. Were you a teacher's pet?
4: Yes.
3: No.
0: You were.
1: Totally.
3: I always got kicked out of the classroom. I always had the chair by the teacher. Always.
0: Were you a teacher's pet? Nearly 16,000 adults were asked how often, if you ever get detention, or did you were your teacher's pet? And most people were teacher's pets.
3: I just like to talk a lot. I just like to chat.
0: I got put in the front of the classroom, had to sit in a chair. I've had to sit outside.
3: Yeah,
0: I had to go to detention. I actually thought it was cool to go to detention, except on the weekends.
4: But it's not.
0: I know it's not. I think if I look back at my childhood in school, that I definitely would have been diagnosed with something. Okay. A new study just found that sniffing chocolate, if you work out, this is such a hack for you. I like when you learn from our show, Rich.
1: Yes,
0: a new study says just if you sniff chocolate between sets, it might help you crank out a stronger workout. Dark chocolate seems to have the strongest effect. Huh. The only problem is I think it'd make me want to eat.
1: Mm-hmm. Yeah.
0: You guys know those bosses, you know, when you go to work, how we've been doing, a lot of people are working from home because of COVID, which, by the way, was almost 7 years ago.
3: So wild.
0: So new research says that bosses who want their workers back in the office, are we all pro that?
1: I think so. People should be at work.
4: I think it depends on the job.
0: Okay. Bosses that want their workers back in the office have one thing in common. And Rich, you say they should come back.
1: Yeah.
0: I agree with you. I think
1: because you can just get a conversation and things done in 5 seconds. We have to wait for people to email you back.
0: The one thing they have in common, they're narcissistic and are drunk with power.
1: Me, I just think it's about better, more clear communication.
0: A woman in Iowa got a DWI while driving a lawnmower.
3: What?
0: That's all I know about that story. I feel, you know, I'm half Mexican, half Dutch, and I feel that maybe I could also be part blue whale. Blue whale calves can gain 200 pounds a day every day for the first year of their life. This is a big debate. I'd like to know what everyone in the room here thinks about this. In a new poll, they asked almost 20,000 people, should movies be eligible for an Oscar if they are made with AI?
1: No.
0: As it currently stands, actors and screenplays that are generated with AI are ineligible. You say no.
1: Yeah, I just saw somewhere where Elon Musk wants to redo Odyssey and make it all with AI. Thinks he could do a better job. Just because he feels like it'll look just as good and you don't need all that. Mm. But I think that's kind of a drag.
0: What do you think, Kyle?
4: I think no.
0: I don't think I have an opinion on it yet.
4: Because I think like the awards are for like the creativity and work behind it. And I think AI doesn't force anyone to do either of those.
0: That's a good point. That's a really good point. Well, I was kind of like on the fence, but now I agree with you.
4: Oh, okay, good.
0: Because like music, I mean, I like that Puerto Rico song, and that's all AI.
1: So. I know. It's driving me crazy. In fact, I was using AI for like a mixing tool to help out, and I would normally never do that, but I was in a hurry, and it was pretty good.
3: Or if like you're like a really good songwriter, but you have like a really bad voice, and you don't really have connections yet, you can like plug it in like the Puerto Rico song and hope you go viral and I don't know.
1: I mean, it's happening all the time and it's getting better and better and better.
0: What do you got for life hacks, Rich?
1: Okay, of the people in this room, I would say that the one that cries the most would be Peyton.
3: Yeah.
1: Peyton Strickland, if you will.
3: That I do.
1: I always thought the crying was bad for you because whenever I've cried, I feel like crap the rest of the day. You know, but they say don't hold back the tears because it's like hitting a reset button in your body because when you release feel-good chemicals after that, like oxytocin and endorphins after you cry. So get those tears out, Peyton.
3: Yeah, no, that's so real. I feel like I've kind of always said that, like after a good cry, sometimes you just feel like this weight is just lifted off you. You're like feeling heavy. Nothing specific happened, but you just want to cry. I agree. Let it out.
1: Yeah, I don't like it. But you can find that life hack at johnjayandrich.com.
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0: Hattiesburg's number one hit music station is SL 100.
1: I saw something yesterday and I was like, this is really interesting. And I read it and I was like, this is really cool. I'm glad I read this. And then I thought, since I'm glad I'm reading it, I should probably present it to the show because it's really interesting, I thought. How many people here in this studio lose things?
2: Oh,
3: I do all the time.
1: And do you ever find them?
3: Yeah, sometimes.
1: Yeah, sometimes you don't?
3: Sometimes I don't.
1: I was just, this says how to find things that you've lost. There was like tips on how to find things that you lost. And as I was scrolling through them, I was like, oh my God. Like it says here, don't ever put something in a special place. I put stuff in special places all the time.
3: What do you, like, what do they consider a special place?
1: It says the worst possible thing to do is place something in value in a special place that's easy to remember for safekeeping. Ha, definitely not recommended.
4: Yeah.
2: Although sometimes you find that special thing years later, and it's a surprise.
1: Right. I think that's
2: it's
1: what
2: a
1: happened
2: pleasant
1: to Kyle.
2: Surprise.
3: That's what happened to me because my sister-in-law gave me Scott's birthday present in like November, and his birthday is not till January. So I was like, I'll put this in a special place and then I'll give it to him for his birthday. Years later, when we moved out, I finally found it.
1: See, that's why. That's what I'm saying. That's one of the reasons I saw this. Like, that's really, like, it says, what to do if you lose a wallet? What do you do if you lose your wallet?
2: I mean, you get a new wallet.
1: Well, it says, look up your last credit card transaction and then go to the place where you last spent the money and look around there. This is from a private investigator. This is also another good tip. Watch things fall as you drop them. I've trained myself to watch things fall when I drop them. If you watch a small screw fall and see where it lands and bounces, you'll have no trouble finding it. If you look at the place where the screw was supposed to go and crawl around, and you'll have trouble trying to find it.
2: That's a good point. That's a good tip.
1: Use a flashlight. I find a flashlight to be useful day or night. The beam forced me to focus on a limited area. It helps me see instead of just looking. Held near the floor, it makes things shine. Hmm. Start cleaning. My mother taught me this tip. When you can find something, clean up and you'll find it. Check favorite hangout spots. My youngest son is autistic and nonverbal. He wears glasses and sometimes comes to me without them on his face. To look for them, I always go to his favorite places around my home. They might be in his bed, his sensory swing, or the closet. I always end up finding him. Make a mental note of something you're likely to lose. I make a mental note when I put something down, like my keys, glasses, or phone, in a place I do not usually put it. I usually put something in writing to make it easier to remember. Come back to it. Take a break from looking for your missing object and relax or do something else without worrying and fussing. Your brain will quietly surprise you with a stored memory that will suddenly pop into your consciousness and lead you to the missing
2: object. See, if you're missing something, if I miss something, I obsessively look everywhere that I possibly can think of until every room in the house is exhausted.
1: Look carefully in the most obvious place. Look in the most likely place it should be. Most of the time, it's there. That happens to me all the time. I'm like, where's whatever? And then Blake will come and go, here it is.
2: Oh, because it was staring right there. You looked right by it.
1: I was staring right there. My mom used to do this thing where she would go, hey, Mom, where are the grapes? There's no grapes in the fridge. And she'd come open the fridge and she'd move the milk. Here they are. They're right behind the milk. She would be like, do you want the grapes to go, here I am, here are the grapes, here I am. And I'd be like, oh, chill out, Mom. Like, she would do that all the time. She would imitate grapes or whatever I was looking for. Anyway, those are just some fun tips, you know, how to find things you lost.

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time is running out. Day after day, we'll make the mundane a masterpiece. 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

0: 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Text JJR, whatever you want to say, to 96893. I've been getting called out for, in fact, here's a text. Like, I've been getting called out for calling tirzepatide a GLP-2.
1: It is not.
0: Somebody, remember, corrected me and said it's not, whatever.
2: It was something. It was a really long technical name.
0: Somebody just texted and said, John Jay, tirzepatide is a GLP-1. I just Googled it, while it also targets a second hormone called GIP. You can call it whatever you want. I think we all know what you're talking about. So thank you. Yeah. I thought it was a GLP-2. I don't know. I figured Ozempic came out first, and then this tirzepatide. And anyway, it's awesome. And by the way, it's all available on ViaoraWellness.com. That's where I get all my stuff. ViaoraWellness.com. Use the promo code JJR. Yesterday, we were talking about expensive mistakes.
2: Yeah.
0: I don't know if this is a mistake, really, but it's expensive. I have a swimming pool, and I have a hot tub and a cold plunge, and I have a morning routine, and my morning routine specifically involves the hot tub and the cold plunge, and I've been doing it for years, and my hot tub and cold plunge don't work, and I found out why. A rat ate a bunch of the wires.
2: Oh, no. That's terrible.
0: I know.
2: What a bummer.
0: And not only that, but when I tell my wife that's what the pool guy said, now we have rats. And she's but they're in the backyard. They're in the wild.
1: Oh, that's terrible.
2: So that's unsettling.
0: That started some of the bad news. And then the other thing was, and I think that a lot of people can relate to what I'm about to tell, because I think, Kyle, you witnessed it too. But I think it was a few days ago. It was right before the weekend or during the weekend. My wife started getting tons and tons of text messages because she got an invite to a birthday party. And it started off, it was an email, whatever, that said, shh, it was from her friend Dana. And she thought Dana was inviting her to her husband's surprise party. So my wife clicked on it and nothing happened. And all of a sudden she starts getting text messages that she has sent out the same invitation to hundreds and hundreds of people. And it's a virus. It's a virus. It does something bad. Like, she got hacked, right? But what's funny about her case is that the most random people were reaching out to her. People she haven't talked to in 10 years. So I don't know if it went by email or text or whatever, but like, even like people that have adopted dogs through us, like 10 years ago, or like, hi, I just got an email from Blake and getting invited to a birthday party.
1: Yeah.
0: And then other people clicked on it and other people. And then I started getting invites and I was like, no, I couldn't believe she clicked on it. But the way it teases you,
1: it looks real.
0: Did you get it?
3: Yeah, I got
1: one from Blake.
3: I got one from Blake. Yeah.
1: I got an email from Blake.
3: It says special invitation from Blake Van Ness, and it's from Punchbowl, which is like a common website used to send out party invites. Says, you're invited. Please click on the invitation to see more details and to RSVP. Special party information from Blake Van Ness. And it has like a big card that says, shh.
0: Like if she's throwing a party for me, right?
3: So yeah, that's what everyone thinks.
0: Like, well, it's like a surprise party. Like, you're like, shh, don't, you know, be careful when you go. Oh, Nick Johnson, executive producer of John G. and Rich, just walked in.
4: I got that same email from Blake. I also texted her and I was like, hey, what is this? Because I got such anxiety because I was like, oh my God, I hope she's not planning a surprise party for John Jay. I was like, this is going to ruin my entire month. I can't do it. Thankfully, it was a virus.
1: That's good producing right there.
2: I'm actually kind of offended that I didn't get Blake's invite. But I think I got like the aftermath of Blake's invite because I got an invite, the exact same thing. From former cast member of the show, Joey Bradfish. Mm-hmm. And I was like, ooh, Joey's probably like throwing Chanel a birthday party or some sort of party. I don't know. Like, what is this? I click on it. It's like error and then file not found. And I'm like, what the heck? I'm like, well, I want to be rude and like not respond. And so I go back and I look and it literally comes from his email. Like, that's how you usually spot a scam, mm-hmm. is like, it will say the person's name, but when you click on the actual thing, it's not really their email address, but it was his email address. So I texted him and he was like, oh, there's no party. I got hacked. And he thinks it was sparked because he opened Blake's invite.
0: Wait, so if you opened it, wouldn't it have sent it out from your email too?
2: Well, so then I said, do I need to be worried? Like, since I opened it, like, and he's like, well, I guess you'll find out if you start getting text messages, which I haven't yet. So crossing my fingers on that. But he did also say he heard from a lot of random people. Do you guys remember an old audio producer on the show, Dom?
0: Yeah. Oh, yeah.
2: Dom reached out to him and he was like, what's this party? He's like, I haven't talked to you in like 12 years.
0: Dom's like, I'll be there.
2: And then Joey
1: said, I haven't talked to another human in 7 years.
2: Joey said, for future reference, I have no interest in throwing a party ever, so you will never get an invitation from me.
0: So what I was trying to figure out is, what was the hack? What did they do? What did they accomplish?
1: Well, they get access to your email list, apparently, your mailing list, right, so whatever else is next.
2: Well, Joey said he then had to go in and change every account that's tied to his Gmail. So, like, if you, I don't know, if you signed up for rewards at Home Depot and that's tied to your Gmail, you're supposed to go in and change all those passwords because somehow they may be able to, like, finagle their way in them.
0: That was a big scam. It was all over the place.
1: Yeah, sure was.
0: It was all over the place, man. That was so crazy.
2: Had a lot of ripples.
1: About 2 hours, I thought a lot of people are having a lot of parties right now. Right.
0: I told Blake, I was like, I go, for people need to know, Blake, that I don't ever want a surprise party ever, ever. You've done three of them with me already. I don't ever want a surprise party.
1: The only reason I did not get infected with Blake's is I could not remember my very complicated Gmail password.
3: Oh, really?
1: To go through the next, because it went to my Gmail and you got to put in your password. And I'm like, I can't remember it right now. I'll go do it later.
3: Over the weekend, I'm like, I don't check my email on the weekend.
0: Well, Blake only sent it to her closest people.
2: Oh.
1: Wow.
2: Ouch. I'm just kidding.
0: Anyway, if you've been hacked or if you have a new hack scam, give us a heads up if there's something new coming out, because I think that's the new one right now, right? So be careful. Don't open emails that say shh on it or Punchbowl. She didn't even have a Punchbowl account, she said.
1: Oh, really?
0: But it was also Evite. I don't even know how that works. But you know what I thought is that I wonder if that's going to hurt like Evite stock or something, right? Because you wouldn't want to do anything now.
1: No, you figure now you just send a direct, here's what I'm doing at what time. Yeah, direct text.
0: Like the way Taylor Swift did it.
1: That's right.
0: Yeah, for her wedding.
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1: It's time for War of the Roses. Evie, good morning. You think someone's cheating on you? We're going to help you find out. What's up?
2: Hey, good morning.
1: Hi.
2: My husband and I have been together for forever, for so long. But lately, I don't know, something's just been, like, off with him and us. I mean, I think, like, part of it might be work, maybe stress. I'm not sure. But, like, as far as intimacy goes, it's not there.
1: So, is your husband's name Timothy?
2: No, his name is Caleb.
1: Oh, because you said as far as Timothy goes.
2: As far as intimacy goes, it's not there. I don't know. I don't know. There's no Timothy at all in this equation. If I have this
1: then what was the problem? She said as far as Timothy goes.
3: And she said intimacy.
2: Intimacy.
1: The way you're saying intimacy sounds weird.
2: As far as intimacy goes, it's not there.
4: I heard intimacy.
1: Intimacy. Intimothy.
2: I don't know.
1: As far as intimacy goes.
2: In the Midwest, I don't know. as far as intimacy goes, it's not there.
1: She goes, as far as Timothy goes. So as far as intimacy goes, what? There is none?
2: No. It's just like everything's fallen off. Like I don't know if he's cheating. I don't think he's cheating. I mean, from my understanding, that's not happening. But I saw these male enhancement pills, you know.
1: Yes, I'm familiar.
2: I can stay here, but I'm like, those can't be for me because, like, that intimacy is not there. As far as intimacy goes, it's not there. So I'm like, I keep wanting to ask him, but I don't want to bring that up, like, directly because, whenever I ask him, like, what's up with him, he just, like, brushes it off and changes the subject. And I don't know. Like,
5: that's a big one.
2: Something about it.
5: How do you not ask, hey, why did you buy these and why are some of them missing?
3: Right.
5: And why don't I know about it? And why didn't we use them? I would think you would go directly to your husband with that.
4: What if he had, like, a bad experience, though?
5: Like he was embarrassed.
4: Like he's embarrassed, and then he had like a bad experience, and then he was just like, "Forget it."
2: I don't know. I don't want to call him like a cheater because I'm not sure. But they're not. I haven't. I mean, we're. I don't know. There just seems like I want to know for sure, but my gut is just screaming that something is wrong and that there might be something up. I just need to find out.
4: Well, you have to listen to that.
1: Okay. So, long story short, you and your husband are not intimate, but you found pills and you guys aren't intimate.
2: Just taking out the trash.
1: Okay,
3: that's a big red flag.
4: Yeah.
1: All right, were they the kind you get at the gas station or are they doctor prescribed?
2: It didn't look like it came from a doctor, but I don't know. He might have gotten it online. I don't know.
1: No, you know, I only know Grant on the show used to get the gas station ones all the time.
4: It's supposed to be so dangerous.
1: Yeah, I know. I've never done that before, but I'm willing to learn. Okay. Evie, we'll get Caleb on the line, your husband, and we're going to find out if there's somebody else. You know, so be prepared the way Kyle does this, okay?
2: Okay. All right. Let's do this.
1: Okay. War of the Roses, 877-937-1047 is the phone number. We're going to get into it next with John, Jane, Rich.

0: Pittsburgh's number one hit music station is SL100. We're in the middle of War of the Roses. You got Evie and Caleb, husband and wife, been married for a long time. Evie says they haven't been intimate in a long time. Right, Evie? A long time. Like, what do you call a long time?
1: I mean, like, several months.
0: Several months, no intimacy. So she's taking out the trash and finds male enhancement pills. So she's like, wait a minute.
2: Some missing.
0: We're not package. We're not doing anything. Something's up. All right. So we're going to call your husband. Are you ready to do this, Kyle?
3: I'm ready.
0: Okay. 877-937-1047. We want to know what you think about this War of the Roses as soon as we find out what happens. All right. So, Evie, you ready?
1: Ready, Celebrity.
0: Okay. Here we go.
3: There, is Caleb available?
4: Speaking.
3: Perfect. It's kind of your lucky day, Caleb. My name is Sadie. I'm calling from this new company. We're called J&R Flowers. We're just trying to get the word out about J&R Flowers. So you've actually been chosen to be one of our micro-influencers. Here's why this is cool for you, Caleb. You actually get to send our most romantic bouquet of roses to anyone you want, anywhere. And it's totally free. And we kind of just ask that you post about us on whichever social media platform you use the most. So we get a little bit of like guerrilla marketing out of it. And you get to surprise someone really special in your life.
4: Wow.
3: Yeah.
4: For real?
3: Yeah. It's actually, it's a campaign that's working really well for us because it's like we both get something out of it. You know what I mean?
4: That's great.
3: Perfect. So I don't need any credit card information or anything like that. Don't need anything personal other than however personal you want to get on the message. So we do send it out with a nice little card. I usually just tell people, like, this is your chance to make this yours. Like, they are really romantic. They're like long stem red roses. So they do kind of like send their own message. But this is your chance to send your own message. Let's start with whatever message you want, and then I'll get the name and address and give you a time of delivery.
4: Okay. And you just put, love you more than words. Have a great day.
3: Very sweet. Love you more than words.

0: words, have a great day. And you want like a love, Caleb, at the end, I'm guessing?
1: Sure.
0: Perfect.
1: Throw that in.
0: Okay. Who am I addressing this to?
1: Evie.
0: Oh. Okay. Evie should love these.
2: Caleb. Caleb?
1: Evie? What? Wait. Wait.
2: Okay. I had to find out. Nothing was making sense. I found those pills. The pills. I found them hidden under the trash can. Hidden, Caleb. Like, I was freaking out. I didn't know what to do. We haven't been sleeping together. Tell me, why do you need those? I don't know. I didn't know what to do, so I called John G. and Rich. So, here we are.
1: Wait, what? Like, hold on. Okay. I literally thought this was about flowers. I'm so confused. Like, we're on the radio?
3: Yeah, man.
2: I don't know. I didn't know what to do because, like, every time I ask if something's wrong, you just completely shut down.
1: Because I was embarrassed.
2: What are you embarrassed about?
1: Okay, well, real talk, the pills were for you, or they're for us. I bought them because I was trying to plan a night together. Oh. I didn't want to tell you because, honestly, it's awkward to bring up, and I wanted to be a surprise for you.
2: Caleb, like, when was this supposed to happen?
1: 2 Saturdays ago. You remember? I made dinner, I lit candles, and you told me your stomach hurt, and you went to bed at, like, 8:30.
2: Oh, my God.
1: I wasn't about to say, actually, I took a male enhancement pill already, so I just threw it all away.
2: Then why was it hidden under the trash?
1: Mm. Because I didn't want you finding it and thinking it. Like, I need help for something.
4: Lovis, interrupt us.
1: I buried it because I was embarrassed.
2: Ironically, that's what makes the whole thing look so suspicious.
4: He loves you.
0: I feel like this is a very innocent miscommunication.
5: It does.
3: Has that happened to anybody in here before?
5: What, like they found one and it was never used?
3: Or they use it and then he can't use it.
5: Yeah, no, that's never happened to me.
3: Oh.
0: I have never taken male enhancement.
4: Good.
3: I hear if you take male enhancement pills and you put them in your plants, it makes your plants stiff and...
0: No,
3: like,
0: it like, does not.
3: I swear to God.
5: Crazy.
3: No, wait. If you were to get... Hold on. If you were to get flowers and the flowers start to wilt and you threw a Viagra in the water, uh-huh, it makes the flowers...
0: I have got a snake plant over there. You're telling me I've got that's a snake all too. I need? Stop it.
3: Yeah, Google it, but after we talk to them. But anyway.
4: Evie and Caleb, you guys are good. You just need to schedule a night of alone time.
5: No, because I feel like when you schedule it, it like takes away that intimacy. Well, you can't schedule.
0: Don't you kind of have to schedule it if you're using one of those pills?
4: Yeah, you kind of do.
0: You kind of have to like...
3: It depends on which pills, because some of them give you a 3-day window.
4: Really?
3: Now, like I was saying with him, I've been in that situation before where you do it, and then, you know...
5: And then it doesn't work out for you?
3: No, you get into a fight. And then you got to be all Kanye. Why you got to be mad on vacation?
0: Oh my God, you're right about the plants.
3: I know I'm right about the plant.
2: Caleb, that was 2 Saturdays ago. Like, you stopped trying.
4: If you were cheating, you should have said, I got them for the plants. All of our plants need more time.
0: Why did you stop trying, Caleb? Like, if her stomach didn't hurt the next night, couldn't you have just tried again?
3: Depends on the pill he took, but...
1: Well, because I got rejected and my confidence was shot. Like, I just figured you weren't interested anymore.
5: Well, is she, like, curving you every single time, or was it just this one time? Because I could see not trying again if you, like, do the whole dinner and the setup and then you get turned down if it's happening consistently. But she's like,
3: you should have just walked around the house naked, excited, so that she could be like, wow.
5: She's like, what is going on?
3: Wow, because now you got this thing. What are you going to do? What'd you do?
1: I mean, our routine has been off.
3: You go look out the window, poke a hole in the window. Sorry, babe.
2: You've just been quietly pouting this whole time.
1: I mean, kind of.
4: Can you guys just hook it up? Like, just hook it up.
0: You guys are good.
5: Like a weekend to just...
4: Yeah, that's
5: like,
4: what I'm saying.
5: Have some loving.
0: Put some Marvin Gaye on.
5: Yeah. It does. I mean, I feel like I believe him, though, because as soon as she said 2 Saturdays ago, it's like the light bulbs went off. Like, duh. Mm. How could I have not put that together?
0: I feel like this is good. You guys are going to be okay.
5: Yes. Yeah. He's not a cheater.
0: Work it out.
3: He's not a cheater. Congratulations, you guys. Communicate and go get those pills out of the trash. 877-937-1047. I got to tell you, I didn't think it was going to go this way. I thought you find those pills, that there was definitely another woman involved, right?
0: Totally.
3: So 877-937-1047. Let me know if you felt exactly the same way. Caleb and Evie, congratulations. Also, I want to know if there's anybody else listening that maybe was in Caleb's situation. You take them, and then all of a sudden, things aren't happening. What do you do?
4: No romance.
3: No romance. What do you do? And how long does it last? And if you take too many, have you heard that? You ever read the box? If you take too many, you have to go to the doctor. If there's a, in fact, if you watch a commercial, it'll say if you have this thing for more than 4 hours, you need to go to the emergency room.
4: Yeah, that sounds terrible too.
3: That sounds terrible.
4: Yeah.
3: If anyone's ever had to go to the emergency room because they took too much Viagra. 877-937-1047. Evie and Caleb, thanks for jumping on there with us.
2: Thank you.
3: All right, hold on the line.
1: Thank you.
3: Text JJR, and we want to hear about your experience with these pills to 96893. 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
1: All right, we got D-back tickets right now. We're going to play a game of Fredo. Fredo, you're our contestant. What's up, dog?
2: What's up, man? How you doing?
1: All right, man. You're playing for 4 Diamondback tickets. Paint, what game are we playing?
3: Okay, we are playing my game called Speed It Up, Flip It, Reverse It. So round one, I'm going to speed these songs up for you. You have a chance at 2 points. Just give me the song title and give me the artist, and you win. All right, John Jay, here is your clip.

0: since you've been gone, Kelly Clarkson.
1: Great job, John Jay. And if you want to catch a vibe or a theme for this game, breakup anthems is where we're at.
0: Oh.
1: Rich, here's your clip.
2: Getting back together. Taylor Swift. We are never getting back together. Ever.
1: We are never, ever getting back together. But yeah, you're right. 2 points. Good job, Rich. Okay, Kyle, here's your clip.

0: the name of the song is Irreplaceable, but that's okay, Kyle. You did get 1 point. We all know it. It's all good. All right, Alfredo, here's your clip.
1: Oh, man. Is it Adele?
0: Yes, it is Adele. Do you know the name of the song?
1: I don't know the name of the song. I'm sorry. No.
0: That is okay. You got 1 point. You're tied up with Kyle. The name of that song is Someone Like You. But good
1: Someone
0: job.
1: Like you.
0: John Jay and Rich,
1: okay.
0: You are tied up going into round two for first place. Kyle and Alfredo, you're tied up for second place. We go into round two. Here's your clip, John Jay.

0: Justin Timberlake.
1: Yes.
0: And it's Send Me Your Love. Na na na na na na na. Oh my God, was it Send Me Your Love? We haven't played it in a long time. It's got
1: da, na, na, na. I need one in.
0: I know.
1: Five.
0: Four. Mail me a love letter.
1: 3, 2, incorrect. I was looking for Cry Me a River.
2: Oh, you're all over it.
1: But good job, John Jay. Yes, this is the flip it and reverse it part of our game. Rich, here's your clip.

0: Is that Olivia Rodrigo?
1: Incorrect. I was looking for Ali and AJ potential breakup song.
0: Oh my God.
1: And you can really hear it if you listen, but that's all right. Rich, you're still in second place right here. Kyle, here's your chance to take the lead.
2: That is Carrie Underwood before he cheats.
1: Correct. Kyle tied it up with John Jay. Great job. Alfredo, if you get this, you get these D-back tickets. Here's your clip. All right.

0: Is it Ariana Grande? No.
1: Yes. Yes. It is Ariana Grande. Do you have a guess?
0: Okay, I just don't know the name of the song. No.
1: The title is Thank You Next, but the fact that you got Ari out of that, I feel like you win, Alfredo.
2: Yeah.
1: Good job.
2: Oh. Woo-hoo. All right.

0: SL100. Compay, what do you got? What's trending in the entertainment world?
1: So Tom Holland was a little caught off guard when a cute little New York student asked him the question we all want the answer to.
2: Are you married?
3: That is a very important question, and I am. You guys obviously haven't been media trained. Like,
4: this is Victor, and he's never heard of a publicist.
5: He's definitely married.
6: I don't know why he avoided my question.
7: Amazing.
1: So cute. Very, very cute. But we already know the answer. I mean, he's on camera calling Zendaya his wife.
8: They're 100% married, and so cute, obsessed with them. Sam Smith confirmed that they are engaged to their now fiance of 3 years. He is a celebrity fashion designer. His name's Kristen Cowan. And Sam basically revealed the news while opening up about their upcoming fifth album that he's about to drop. So Hazel Eyes, which was named directly after their future hubby's eye color, and it basically tells the whole story of their relationship. And then I also got on Instagram yesterday and I saw Madison Beer is also engaged to her now fiance. She captioned it, "Meet my fiance," because she just started dating him. He's a LA Chargers quarterback, Justin Herbert. He popped the question. So congrats to Sam and to Madison. Lots of love in the air.
1: Lots of love, because we just had like Taylor and Travis's wedding and everyone's still, you know, sort of leaking details, but keep it quiet. And I saw this headline this morning, Karlie Kloss breaks her silence on Taylor Swift's wedding. And I was like, Karlie's one of Taylor's best friends. Like, whatever she says is definitely whatever happened. Mm-hmm. And I'm like kind of mad at the headline, because when asked about the wedding, this is what she said.
9: Listen, I try to protect the privacy of my friends' personal lives.
10: Absolutely.
9: What I will say is that they're an amazing couple and I'm so happy for them.
1: Oh. That's not Karlie Kloss breaking her silence. That's her keeping the silence. And that is why she's been Taylor's friend for so long.
8: For sure. Macaulay Culkin might be returning as Kevin McAllister. So reports confirm that Macaulay recently sat down with Disney executives to pitch his personal idea for a brand new Home Alone movie. So word on the street is that they loved the idea. And it's basically going to center around a grown-up Kevin who gets locked out of his own house by his son and has to navigate all of the tricks and traps to get back into the
0: house. I was trying to think of the storyline, and I thought, is it going to be him leaving his son?
1: I thought first.
0: I wonder, it'd be funnier. I thought of him being on vacation and somehow his family left and he was alone. Mm-hmm. So he's locked out of his house.
8: Mm-hmm. Yeah, and his son is a trickster just like him. Ryan Murphy, he said that he is actually open to bringing back Glee. I have no idea that Ryan Murphy created Glee.
7: Oh, yeah.
8: I had no clue. I love Glee. And so, yeah, basically he was on a red carpet and he said that now that there's this new generation that has discovered Glee, like on streaming apps, that he would totally be down to come back with a reboot. But I am curious, because there's a lot of episodes on Glee that I don't think you could get away with now.
7: Well, yeah, really? You gotta redo the whole
8: very cancelable stuff in there.
7: Really? 2005-ish, right?
0: Was it?
8: Yeah,
1: gonna have to change it a little bit. Which they do in the reboots anyways, just to freshen it up, which I think they kind of need to do. You guys remember when Tony Romo was arrested and it was like DUI? It was like, whoa, well, we got the body cam footage of him now. He's doing like the field sobriety test after he gets pulled over for like an illegal changing of lanes. And he's like very cheerful, but they asked him to start doing this stuff and he had to warm up first. Like, he started stretching and like they just asked him to like walk the straight line, but he's like stretching first. And then he's done with the test they asked him to do and this happened.
11: Did I pass this test?
12: You turn around.
11: No, I didn't, huh?
12: You're under arrest for operating under the influence, okay?
1: Oh, no.
0: Because they asked him to take a breathalyzer, and he said no.
1: And he said no. Oh.
0: And it's like, okay, turn around.
1: Yeah. Yep. Arrested.
0: I can't believe the guy got a DUI in this time.
7: Not smart.
1: Just get an Uber.
8: My jaw was like to the ground when I saw this. Phoenix Suns star Devin Booker, he's 29. And he is now dating a 40-year-old supermodel. Her name is Irina Shayak. And they were spotted, like, getting super cozy together in the Hamptons over the weekend. And, like, Irina, she dated Tom Brady just recently.
7: Yeah, she also dated Bradley Cooper for a while.
1: She's also one of, like, the Victoria's Secret models.
8: Yeah,
1: she's like gorgeous.
8: Beautiful.
1: She dated Bradley Cooper?
7: Yeah.
1: But
8: yeah, you said that. But I'm like,
7: well, was that a question or were you just saying it?
8: I want to know what the relationship is like. I do, because it's like, 11 years, I mean, that's not age
1: that much at that age.
8: That's true. You know, that's true. Because, I mean, he's 29. I'm like, but you're not even 30 yet, Dev. I don't know.
1: He's almost 30, though.
0: They're just fooling around. They're not getting married. It's fun. That's true. I mean, that seems like the greatest adventure of all time.
8: I'm sure he's going to have a blast with that. You're probably right, John Jay. Jared Leto, he is facing some serious new allegations following the release of a BBC documentary. It's titled Jared Leto, Hollywood's Dark Secret. And it's basically an investigative project which features interviews from 10 different women, four who are accusing him of criminal sexual conduct. They are alleging some disturbing behavior and grooming that took place between 2002 and 2016, while several of these women were like teenagers, young. So former band crew members also spoke out on the film. While Jared's team has previously like denied all of this, he is under some serious heat right now.
1: I feel like it's like about time, because these like rumors and like speculations about Jared Leto have been out for a long time.
8: Yeah.
1: A long time. And if they are, and if there is truth to them, like he needs to like, he needs to like pay for that.
0: I think I saw that somebody who was like 16 or 15 or 16, he had them sign an NDA. And they have the NDA.
8: Wow.
0: Like,
8: that's like disgusting.
0: I don't think you can sign an NDA like, hey, we're going to go rob this bank, but sign this NDA that you don't tell anybody. Like, you can't, I don't think you can sign an NDA and then go commit a crime.
1: Mm.
0: But you
1: sign an NDA. Is that like a legal loophole? You can't say anything? I don't know. It'll be interesting to see if that one has ripples or if like he's just got a really good fixer in Hollywood and he gets out of it once again. Demi Lovato, she's trying to get out of rumors that she is a clone. I don't know if you guys have seen them. They're all over. Like,
7: I haven't seen that.
1: All over. And she's seen them. And she's so frustrated that she actually commented on one TikToker that was like, look at Demi Lovato's weight. Like, and then like broke down different like theories about her weight and why this is definitely a clone, because Demi Lovato said she would never be at this weight unless she was using, but now she's not using or whatever. And this whole thing. And Demi Lovato actually commented that this is not evidence and told the person to go outside and find something better to do and leave her body out of it. But it was interesting because the TikToker went on and was like, the fact that all she mentioned was the weight is all the confirmation we need.
7: That's the clone talking.
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2: Payne, what'd you do for dinner last night?
0: What did I do for dinner last night? I was in my cooking bag.
2: Oh, yeah?
0: That's what I was doing.
3: Sweet.
0: No, I'm trying to, like, really show my wifey mode, you know, lately. And my poor husband, like, has been eating ramen noodles for the last 2 weeks. So I was like, let me go to the grocery store and make something. But he's, like, a really big chicken and rice guy. But, like, I don't want just chicken and rice all the time. Like, I need a sauce. So I was, like, scrolling on TikTok, and I was like, what sounds good? So I made, like, a smothered chicken over rice last night, and y'all, I did the thing. Because let me tell you, I did. Because usually, like, when I cook, Kadeem always, like, how is it? And he's like, it's fine. Like, it's good. Thanks for, like, making dinner. But last night, when he was eating his food, he just, like, was shoveling this food into his mouth, and then he snaps, points at the food, and goes, with a big thumbs up. And I was like, that is the best compliment you could have ever given me.
4: That's, no words.
0: That's how you know I did it. He was speechless.
3: That's going to have to come back in the next week then.
0: Yeah, it'll probably be in a new weekly rotation.
4: It sounds delicious.
1: But what happened when you said when you were really cooking your food with your mom or your grandma?
0: Yeah.
1: Because your whole family lives there, right? You live with your grandma, you live with your husband, you live with your mom and dad.
0: Yeah, and my brother and his boyfriend were over last night too. Literally, it is like a full house over there. And my mom, she was in the big side of the house, which is where me and my meme and Kadeem live. And she walks over and I'm like making this like chicken. And I'm like, she's like staring at me. And I'm like looking at her and she has this stank face. Like she is like, her nose is like turned up. And I'm like, do you want to do it? Like, what is your issue right now? Why are you mean mugging me? And she like kind of like brushed it off. And then I like walked across the way like 5 minutes later and she's still mean mugging me. And I'm like, do you have an issue? Like, what did I do to you? And she's like, I just can't see. I'm blind. So she's like squinting to see me. But it really looks like she is like not happy.
4: Like, what's your problem?
0: Literally, I was like, do you want to cook the chicken? Because it looks like you have an issue with how I'm doing this.
4: And literally, I can't see it.
0: She was like, I just can't see.
3: You got your guard up while you're cooking.
0: Yeah, because I'm insecure about it.
3: I can tell.
1: So when you make chicken, you make it for everybody. You cook it for everybody in the house. Did everybody love it?
0: Yeah, everyone enjoyed it.
1: I'm sure everyone's going to ask you to put the recipe up. So when you look for food, you go to TikTok on how to make stuff?
0: 100%, because like you can watch the video and follow along.
1: That's great. That's great.

0: your Hattiesburg's number one hit music station, SL100.
1: Alex, good morning. You are our contestant for Noise Machine. How are you?
2: Good. How are you? Good morning.
1: Good morning. You're going to play for four tickets to the Diamondbacks against the Dodgers. Am I right, Nick? Is that the game?
3: That's correct.
1: Okay.
3: Let's play. So Noise Machine is really fun, okay? We're playing today. The theme is social media apps. If you can name the notification sound from said social media apps, you get a point. Okay?
1: Okay.
3: It's going to be super easy for everybody. We're going to start with John Jay.
1: WhatsApp.
3: WhatsApp?
1: Yeah.
3: I'm sorry, John Jay. That's incorrect.
4: Dang.
3: Anybody a guess in the room?
4: Can you do it again?
2: Is it Snapchat?
3: Alex on the board.
4: Wow.
3: Oh, Snapchat is correct. Way to go. Rich?
5: I hear that on John Jay's computer all the time during the show. Can I hear it again, please?
3: Yeah.
5: Some kind of Microsoft thing. Is it email? Microsoft email.
3: Microsoft email is close. Go ahead, John Jay.
1: I think it's Facebook Messenger.
3: Facebook Messenger also close. Go ahead, Peyton.
4: It's like the Gmail IM.
3: Guys, Alex just got it.
4: What was it?
3: It's Microsoft Teams.
5: Microsoft Teams.
3: All right.
4: Good job.
1: Who uses that?
4: I know, right?
3: Here we go. She's on the board with 2 points already.
4: Wow.
3: Round one continues now with Peyton.
4: That is the IM from Google Meets.
3: Google Meets. Mm-hmm. Okay. Nope. Anybody? Anybody?

0: Facebook Messenger.
1: Evidently, you guys aren't looking for jobs. That's for LinkedIn.
0: Oh. I don't LinkedIn. Have one of those.
1: Okay.
0: Rich does, though. Job hunter.
2: I don't feel like the volume's ever up, though, so I don't think I've ever heard that.
1: That's the fun part about this game is that no one actually listens to their notifications. Kyle.
3: Oh, that one sounds very familiar.
0: So familiar.
3: Yeah. So familiar. Well, that's going to be Instagram.
1: Instagram, you know what? It's not right. It's wrong. But Instagram is owned by Meta. Facebook.
3: Okay. That's right.
1: All right. So nobody on the board, but Alex, she actually has 2 points. and it's her turn.
4: Oh, that is Instagram message.
1: Wow. Okay. Nice. Yeah, so job, Alex is running away with the game.
2: Somebody's a doom scroller.
1: Up by 3 points already heading into round two. And we'll start with John Jay.
0: Is that WhatsApp?
1: Sorry.
0: WhatsApp.
1: I'm sorry, John Jay. No, that's incorrect. Anybody? No one uses Zoom either,
0: I was on a Zoom yesterday.
1: Yeah. If you had waited in the waiting room, you would have heard that.
0: I was. I just have everything down. I never listen to anything.
1: All right. Goose egg for John Jay today. Let's see if Rich can get on the board.
2: Oh, I know what that is.
1: Yeah?
2: Because I'm related to my wife, Stacy. That is Uber Eats.
1: Uber Eats is exactly what we're looking
3: You're
1: for.
3: You're related to your wife, Stacy? Related. Relation. So
2: weird. That's my
1: wife.
2: Favorite.
1: My wife and cousin, Stacy. All right, moving on. Round two continues. Round two continues with Peyton.
5: Uh-oh. That is Twitter. X. Yeah, because that just sounds like bad news.
1: Okay. No.
5: Uh-oh.
1: Anybody?
5: Is that the AIM?
1: No.
0: Is that
5: MySpace?
0: Is that the new one? Is that Bluefin? What is it called?
1: No.
0: Blue Sky?
1: I look for MySpace notification, too. But that's not it. That's you guys never were on ICQ?
5: No.
3: What the heck is that?
1: ICQ?
5: What is that?
1: ICQ? It was a chat. You could instant message?
0: No.
5: No.
1: Every time you got a message. Mm-mm. Okay, anyway, that was really fun for just me, apparently. All right. So we'll move on now. Kyle, in round two, it's your turn.
3: That is another businessy meeting.
1: Okay. I mean, I guess you can do business on this app.
3: I don't know. That's
0: WhatsApp.
3: Your mom's house.
0: Is that WhatsApp?
1: Yeah, John Jay on the board. That was WhatsApp.
2: Got one in there.
3: Okay.
1: All right, you guys, Alex has already won the game, but if she wants to just smush it in your face, it's her turn.
4: That's TikTok.
1: The TikTok. Let's go.
3: Alex, such a boss.
5: I know, right? Crushed us.
0: Congratulations.
4: I don't even have half the social medias, but I think my
2: 14-year-old
4: son.
2: Oh, wow.
0: Well, you're going to go see the Dodgers take on the Diamondbacks. Congratulations, Alex.
4: Thank you. Have a great day.
0: You too. I have this WhatsApp chat with my Mexican family. Like, there's 91 messages I haven't listened to.
2: They talk back and forth and leave the message?
0: They leave the audio message, the text message, but it's so, like, if I had the notifications on, it would be so, I don't know how you could live your life like that. So I have all my notifications turned off, so I was less than in this game.
2: After 90 messages, they don't check in with you because you haven't responded to anything?
0: No, I figured if it was something terrible that eventually you'd get to my sister and she would text me and say, look at your WhatsApp. She's done that before. So I'm like, oh, okay, I better go look, but it's too much. And, you know, I was on a Zoom yesterday, and I haven't been on one in a while. And I'd rather do meetings in person, but sometimes when I'm in the Zoom, I'm, like, grateful that I wasn't in person. But yesterday, I'm in the Zoom. And tell me if you ever feel like this. It's me and two guys, and they're all in their own homes or whatever. And it gets to the point where I'm, like, just staring at myself and my and my pose, and I'm looking at my... And then it was on my phone, and they're on computers. And then I'm, like, they're going to be, like, can they tell I'm on my phone? Because of the way the setting is.
2: Are you in your car or in your house?
0: I was sitting on a couch on my phone, right? And then I was like, oh, I wonder if they could tell that on my phone. And then I wonder if they're going to ask me why I'm on my phone. Should I be on my laptop? And then I was like, I don't have a laptop. And then I already pictured them going, why don't you have a laptop? And I had this whole argument in my head about why I don't have a laptop.
3: Whew, meanwhile, while you're having that argument in your head, do you hear anything they're actually saying?
0: That's where I'm going. Then I hear, well, what do you think, Jajay? And I was like, oh my God. And I was like, well, I agree with you, Rick.
2: I should have a laptop.
0: So I take it off of the screen lock and I turn it sideways and it changes my face, mm-hmm. right? And it makes you look like you're not looking at the right. And I was like, oh my God, this is terrible. So I'm moving it back the other way. And then by the time you knew it, the meeting was over. And I don't think that I gave them what they wanted in the meeting.
3: Probably not.
0: It's embarrassing. Anyway, that's my Zoom story.
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0: 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Hi, Gwen.
1: Hey.
0: Hey, what's going on?
1: So I've been hearing about how Peyton is starting to house hunt, and my boyfriend and I finally started house hunting. We found our dream place, actually. Huge kitchen.
0: Are you saying health?
2: House.
1: House? Yeah, house hunting.
0: I heard you say health.
3: Me too.
0: And I thought, well, that's good. I see pain exercise and trying to eat, right?
1: I'd like to have health as well.
0: Health hunting. I've never heard of it before, health hunting.
3: That's what you do, John.
0: I health hunt.
2: Yeah. I need to health hunt.
0: Okay.
1: Yes.
0: House hunting. Okay.
1: Sorry. I will enunciate. Yes.
0: Okay.
1: We found such a good house, too. It is what is on my Pinterest board. Dream house. Huge kitchen. Pool. Everything. And then the realtor goes, there's just one thing.
4: Mm-hmm.
1: And I was like, oh no, what is it? Apparently, the previous owner had an OnlyFans. And every room in the house had built-in ring lights. Every single room.
3: Heck yeah. In the ceilings.
2: And this is a bad thing.
3: Right. Oh, I'm like, why is this a bad
0: thing? The dark side of Kyle Lumpur
3: yes.
0: comes out.
3: Yes, you have good lighting in every room that you're in. Sign me up. I want that house.
1: I don't need that much exposure.
3: Well, girl, let me know what house it is.
2: They're just ring lights.
3: I want to put an offer on it.
4: Yeah, you're not.
1: My boyfriend thought it was smart. And I was like, okay, I'm going to cancel the showing. That's too much.
4: No, I mean, you cancel the showing if they're like, by the way, five people were murdered in the master bedroom.
2: Right.
4: Then you would maybe cancel that.
1: I can't get it out of my head, like what kind of kinky stuff was going on.
3: See, I feel like that would force me to be a little bit more creative, you know?
0: Or if you want to know what, if you can't get out of your head, why don't you find out what the OnlyFans account was and pay for it, and you can see all the stuff done in the house.
3: Exactly.
0: And if it was that bad... Yeah, maybe it's fun stuff.
4: What a great way to do a house tour.
2: You could imagine all the kinky stuff done in any house you look at.
0: That's true.
2: You know what I mean?
0: Guess you're right, huh? People did it in every room.
1: Every time I look at the ceiling, I think, you know, I have a very vivid imagination, and I'm just thinking
3: of how she
1: made all the money to have that house.
2: What if it's just an ASMR, like OnlyFans, where they're just, she's literally just like
3: seafood boil,
2: tapping on things.
0: There was a guy we used to work with here. I'll try to use code. His name was John Peek.
4: Mm-hmm.
0: And did you know what he did? He rented his house out for the day where they made an adult film.
3: Wow.
0: On his couch.
2: On his couch?
0: Yeah.
2: What do you do afterwards? Do you get rid of the couch?
0: He kept the couch and he has the video. I've asked him for it.
2: Oh my gosh.
0: It was, anyway, it's a great story. But so he did it. So he knew what was going on. He got to stay there and watch him film it too.
4: Really?
0: Yeah. And now he runs all of Los Angeles for iHeart.
1: Yeah.
2: Where was the coach
1: after that? Well,
0: isn't that wild? So like if you love this house and there was an OnlyFans, and like Rich said, at least it wasn't a murder. You know, I'd like to take a quick poll. 877-937-1047. What happened in your house before you bought it?
4: That's
0: like
4: big.
0: Right? Like what happened in your house?
4: Sure.
0: Like, is anyone listening that has a house where someone was murdered? I don't know if I could do that. I honestly don't know if I could do that.
4: No, but you know that there's probably somebody who's got a house that, you know, whatever. Maybe they were laundering money from the side room or something illegal. That's amazing. Right.
0: I could not buy a house. I don't think I could buy a house if it was my dream house knowing somebody was murdered in the house.
2: Yeah, that'd be tough.
0: Unless if they were shot. I think I could do shooting. Way. I don't think I could do stabbing or something terrible.
2: None
0: like that.
2: None of the above, because you're definitely getting haunted.
4: Yeah, for sure. Because you know how you walk in like a grandma's house and it has good vibes and it feels like home? Yeah. You walk into a murder scene house, I bet it doesn't have those good vibes.
3: Yeah, you feel the energy off.
2: Yeah.
0: Mm-hmm. Mm-hmm.
4: Anyway, Gwen, don't buy the murder house.
2: We say go for the OnlyFans house, not the murder house.
0: OnlyFans. Oh, first of all, OnlyFans is legal. There's nothing, it's nothing, it's just your own personal beliefs, I guess, right?
1: Yeah, and I'm not like a prude, but I just can't, I don't know. It's just kind of icky to me, like other people's sex and like and stuff.
3: Hell.
1: Like,
0: that's happening
2: gross
0: in the house.
2: Gwen.
3: That's gross,
0: but that's happening
3: Gwen
0: in the house no matter what. The people before you just
2: that's
0: filmed
2: what
0: it.
2: I was saying,
1: every time. I look at the ceiling.
0: All right, Gwen, hold on the line. Thanks for calling. 877-937-1047. What happened in your house before you bought it? We want to know. We'll talk to you next. John J.

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1: What'd you find in your house?
0: 877-937-1047. Savannah, good morning.
2: Good morning.
1: What'd you find in your house?
2: So when we first moved in, we were excited about the third car garage because there's quite a few people in the house and we need a lot of storage. And we are going through everything because there was some stuff left behind. There's a big whiteboard and it had orders on it. Turns out somebody ran a bakery out of the house and used the third car garage as like a giant kitchen.
3: That's cool.
2: Yeah, and like the floor's checkered and tiled, and now it's a gym, so it's like the opposite of the bakery.
4: That's so fun. I would want to hunt them down and like try their baked goods.
3: Yeah, I mean, was there any recipes that you tried on the board?
2: No, most of it was just like names and addresses, and then like prefixes, I guess, for what they were ordering.
1: I thought maybe you were going to go, and now my house is Noble Bakery. Have you had Noble Bread?
3: Oh, yeah, it's amazing.
1: Yeah.
3: Amazing.
1: Savannah, thanks for calling in.
2: Yeah, no problem.
1: Thanks
2: good
1: for listening.
2: Morning,
1: good morning. Jenny, what'd you find in your house?
5: Well, it's not something that I found. It's something that happened after I sold my house.
1: Ooh, okay, what happened?
5: Keep in mind, that's where my children grew up in, and I have beautiful memories there. So I was mortified when I saw it, my old house on the news. There was a murder-suicide.
1: Oh, my
5: with
1: God.
5: With a man who killed his, I'm not sure if it was his, you know, his own child, like his biological child, or if it was a stepchild. That I do not know, but I know that it was a family. The husband, the wife, and a child.
1: I think both are bad.
4: Oh, my God. Yeah.
1: Whether you kill the stepchild or the biological.
3: Still murder.
1: Not good.
4: All the kids.
1: Like in court, they're going to go, it was a stepchild. Oh, you're fine.
5: what I'm saying is, I bet your own child, wouldn't that, like, make it hard for you to do it? You know what I mean?
1: Even if it was a stepchild.
5: That's horrible.
4: Well, it should be hard to do it regardless.
1: Is it easier to kill your son, Joe, or easier to kill the stepson?
3: I'm taking out the stepson.
1: I guess you got a point. Jenny, you got a point.
3: Might do 2 for 1.
1: Jenny has a very valid point.
3: Yeah, okay. Gotta admit.
1: All right, Jenny.
3: Your boy's better not step out of line.
1: Thanks, yeah. Hey, Max, I see you've been holding a long time. I'm so sorry. What's your story? Good morning.
6: Yeah, good morning, guys. So my wife and I bought a house in the North Phoenix area about 12 years ago. And when we bought it, within a week of owning the house, we knew from neighbors that it was an ex-heroin house, meth house, something along those lines.
1: There you go.
6: So about 5 years ago or so, we were renovating the house, and I was cleaning out the air vents. And I was cleaning one of them out. A needle popped out. And the needle definitely had something in it. So I had to report that. I shot it up real quick to try it out, of course.
3: Yeah, what if it's a healthy vitamin?
1: Dude.
6: it was a healthy something. It was a healthy something for sure. But then after just about 6 months of owning the house, we got a knock on the door. And it was 3 people completely strung out, 2 dudes with their shirts off, no shoes on, nothing. So I told them, you know, you got to get out of here. So we have a huge window in the front of our house. And then I heard a bunch of talking in front of the window. So again, this is 11 o'clock at night. I'm in my boxers. I have pepperoni pizza all over my chest at the time. So that I walk out to the front and these guys have 50 Safeway bags lined up in front of our garage. And they're trying to pull our garage up. So my wife is listening what's going on and she yells at the dog. So my lab comes running out after these guys. So they hop in the back of the truck and they're like, you're crazy for being outside in your boxers. And I'm like, you guys need to get the heck out of here type deal. So they jump into the back of the truck. They speed off. I run into the middle of the street. I'm taking pictures of their license plate and everything. And then I heard a neighbor saw the whole thing happen too. So it was reported by cops and had to talk to those guys. So quite the interesting time.
1: Was there ever drugs in your, did you ever find like blocks of the, you know, like in the movies, like a brick of drugs in your vent or anything? No.
6: Man, I'd be a millionaire right now, man, if I did.
1: So you would have sold it. All right, thanks, Max. Commerce. Thanks. Sierra, what'd you find in your house?
7: So I didn't find anything, but I currently live in a house that was part of a, like, puppy mill situation. So the owner was arrested for animal neglect. And then, like, as they were investigating the house, they found, like, remains.
1: Oh.
7: So they were like, yeah, you're out. You gotta, sorry. And, like, she was so not a good person. She was so behind on property taxes that they had to sell off the property behind the house that was hers to pay for everything.
1: That's terrible. That is terrible.
7: It was. When I found out, I was like, I want to move now because I have a dog and I'm an animal person. And I was like, I don't want to be here anymore.
1: Oh, that's terrible.
4: Yeah, bad vibes.
1: All right, thank you. What'd you find in your house, Megan?
8: So years ago when I was house hunting with my now ex-husband, my ex-mother-in-law was my real estate agent, and we found beads of the nighttime variety, those kind of beads, in the backyard.
3: In the backyard?
1: Like just sitting out or like buried?
8: Like just sitting out, like in the rocks. While we were house hunting.
1: Now, how do you know that when you look at them, what kind of beads they are? I would think they're puka shells. Somebody just got back from Hawaii. But then again, I don't think I've ever seen them.
8: No, it was very obvious what it was.
1: Oh, so.
8: I mean, if you know what they look like, you would know what they are.
1: Right. What a great story.
4: Did they just misplace them or they just forgot they put them in the backyard?
9: And they got mad and like threw them out.
3: Great neighborhood parties.
4: In the move.
8: Yeah, who knows? Who knows? I don't think I want to know the answer to how those got in the backyard, honestly.
3: That's some good cookouts there.
1: Did your mother-in-law?
8: Yeah.
1: Did she know what they were?
8: No, my ex and I were mortified. She had absolutely no idea, and then we had to explain it to her.
3: Why would you explain it? Let her live an innocent life. Don't explain that to her.
1: I gotta tell
3: you. The poor deer.
1: I don't know if I'd be skilled enough to know the difference unless there's a special design.
4: I would probably not know unless they were like labeled.
1: I mean, I don't know.
4: In the packaging?
1: Payne, would you know?
9: No, I don't think so. Maybe, though. I don't know. I've never seen them.
8: I guess I'm the weird one.
3: That would be my last
4: you're just
3: guess.
4: More knowledgeable than us.
1: Yeah. Hold on. I'm Googling them right now.
8: Oh, no. Don't Google it.
1: Oh, I put way too many N's. Wait. Okay. Here we go. Huh. Oh, all the pictures are blurred.
9: Oh, I think I would know what that would. Yeah. Because what is that?
1: Oh, my.
9: I think I would
8: like
9: work
8: neon
9: it out.
8: Blue.
9: Yeah. You would work it out eventually.
4: Oh. I would not know.
1: This is really
4: I'd be like, is that a keychain?
1: This is so neat.
3: Everybody in the room needs to erase their search history for later today. In case somebody borrows your laptop.
1: I would think it's a toy, a dog toy. I got look at this fun dog toy.
4: You like start swinging it around.
1: Thanks, Megan. Thanks for calling in. Thanks for,
8: you guys have a good day.
1: Thanks for listening.
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0: It's SL 100.
1: It's time for War of the Roses. Evie, good morning. You think someone's cheating on you. We're going to help you find out. What's up?
2: Hey, good morning.
1: Hi.
2: My husband and I have been together for forever, for so long. But lately, I don't know, something's just been, like, off with him and us. I mean, I think, like, part of it might be work, maybe stress. I'm not sure. But, like, as far as intimacy goes, it's not there.
1: So, is your husband's name Timothy?
2: No, his name is Caleb.
1: Oh, because you said as far as Timothy goes.
2: As far as intimacy goes, it's not there. I don't know. I don't know. There's no Timothy at all in this equation. If I have this
1: then what was the problem? She said as far as Timothy goes.
3: She said intimacy.
2: Intimacy.
1: Oh, the way you're saying intimacy sounds weird.
2: As far as intimacy goes, it's not there.
4: I heard intimacy.
1: Intimacy. Intimacy.
2: I don't know.
1: As far as intimacy goes.
2: Years in the Midwest, I don't know. As far as intimacy goes, it's not there.
1: She goes, as far as Timothy goes, so as far as intimacy goes, what? There is none?
2: No. It's just like everything's fallen off. Like I don't know if he's cheating. I don't think he's cheating. I mean, from my understanding, that's not happening. But I saw these male enhancement pills, you know.
1: Yes, I'm familiar.
2: I can say here, but I'm like, those can't be for me because, like, that intimacy is not there. As far as intimacy goes, it's not there. And so I'm like, I keep wanting to ask him, but I don't want to bring that up, like, directly, whenever I ask him, like, what's up with him, he just, like, brushes it off and changes the subject, and I don't know. Like,
5: that's a big one.
2: Something about it.
5: How do you not ask, hey, why did you buy these, and why are some of them missing?
3: Right.
5: And why don't I know about it, and why didn't we use them? I would think you would go directly to your husband with that.
4: What if he had, like, a bad experience, though?
5: Like, he was embarrassed.
4: Like, he's embarrassed, and then he had, like, a bad experience, and then he was just like, forget it.
2: I don't know. I don't want to call him, like, a cheater because I'm not sure, but they're not. I don't know. There just seems like, I want to know for sure, but my gut is just screaming that something is wrong and that there might be something up. I just need to find out.
4: Well, you have to listen to that.
1: Okay, so long story short, you and your husband are not intimate, but you found pills, and you guys aren't intimate.
2: I was just taking out the trash.
1: Okay,
3: that's a big red flag.
4: Yeah.
1: All right. Were they the kind you get at the gas station, or are they doctor prescribed?
2: It didn't look like it came from a doctor, but I don't know. He might have gotten it online. I don't know.
1: No, you know, I only know Grant on the show used to get the gas station ones all the time.
4: It was supposed to be so dangerous.
1: Yeah, I know. I've never done that before, but I'm willing to learn. Okay. Evie, we'll get Caleb on the line, your husband, and we're going to find out if there's somebody else. You know, so be prepared the way Kyle does this, okay?
2: Okay. All right. Let's do this.
1: Okay. War of the Roses, 877-937-1047. The phone number. We're going to get into it next with John, Jane, Rich.

0: SL100. We are in the middle of War of the Roses. You got Evie and Caleb, husband and wife, been married for a long time. Evie says they haven't been intimate in a long time. Right, Evie? A long time. Like, what do you call a long time?
1: I mean, like, several months.
0: Several months, no intimacy. So she's taking out the trash and finds male enhancement pills. So she's like, wait a minute.
2: Some missing.
0: We're not doing anything. Something's up. All right. So we're going to call your husband. Are you ready to do this, Kyle?
3: I'm ready.
0: Okay. 877-937-1047. We want to know what you think about this War of the Roses as soon as we find out what happens. All right. So, Evie, you ready?
1: All right. Ready, Celebrity.
0: Okay. Here we go.
3: Hi there. Is Caleb available?
4: Speaking.
3: Perfect. It's kind of your lucky day, Caleb. My name is Sadie. I'm calling from this new company. We're called J&R Flowers. We're just trying to get the word out about J&R Flowers. So you've actually been chosen to be one of our micro-influencers. Here's why this is cool for you, Caleb. You actually get to send our most romantic bouquet of roses to anyone you want, anywhere. And it's totally free. And we kind of just ask that you post about us on whichever social media platform you use the most. So we get a little bit of like guerrilla marketing out of it. And you get to surprise someone really special in your life.
4: Wow.
3: Yeah.
4: For real?
3: Yeah. It's actually, it's a campaign that's working really well for us because it's like we both get something out of it. You know what I mean?
4: That's great.
3: Perfect. So I don't need any credit card information or anything like that. Don't need anything personal other than however personal you want to get on the message. So we do send it out with a nice little card. I usually just tell people, like, this is your chance to make this yours. Like, they are really romantic. They're like long stem red roses. So they do kind of like send their own message. But this is your chance to send your own message. Let's start with whatever message you want, and then I'll get the name and address and give you a time of delivery.
4: Okay. And you just put, love you more than words. Have a great day.
3: Very sweet. Love you more than words. Have a great day. And you want like a love Caleb at the end, I'm guessing?
4: Sure.
3: Perfect.
4: Throw that in.
3: Okay. Who am I addressing this to?
4: Evie.
3: Oh. Okay. Evie should love these.
1: Caleb. Caleb?
4: Evie? What? Wait.
1: Okay. I had to find out. Nothing was making sense. I found those pills. The pills. I found them hidden under the trash can. Hidden, Caleb. Like, I was freaking out. And I didn't know what to do. We haven't been sleeping together. Tell me, why do you need those? I don't know. I didn't know what to do. So I called John G. and Rich. So here we are.
4: Wait, what? Like, hold on. Okay. I literally thought this was about flowers. I'm just...

0: so confused. Like, we're on the radio?
1: Yeah, man.
2: I don't know. I didn't know what to do because, like, every time I ask if something's wrong, you just completely shut down.
0: Because I was embarrassed.
2: What are you embarrassed about?
0: Okay, well, real talk, the pills were for you. Or they're for us. I bought them because I was trying to plan a night together. Oh. I didn't want to tell you because, honestly, it's awkward to bring up, and I wanted to be a surprise for you.
2: Caleb, like, when was this supposed to happen?
0: 2 Saturdays ago. You remember? I made dinner, I lit candles, and you told me your stomach hurt, and you went to bed at, like, 8:30.
2: Oh, my God.
0: I wasn't about to say, actually, I took a male enhancement pill already, so I just threw it all away.
2: Then why was it hidden under the trash?
0: Mm. Because I didn't want you finding it and thinking it. Like, I need help for something.
3: Love us, interrupt us.
0: I buried it because I was embarrassed.
2: Ironically, that's what makes the whole thing look so suspicious.
3: He loves you.
4: I feel like this is a very innocent miscommunication.
5: It does.
1: Has that happened to anybody in here before?
5: What, like they found one and it was never used?
1: Or they use it and then he can't use it.
5: Yeah, no, that's never happened to me.
1: Oh.
4: I have never taken male enhancement pills.
3: Good.
1: I hear if you take male enhancement pills and you put them in your plants, it makes your plants stiff and...
4: No,
1: like,
4: it like, does not.
1: I swear to God.
5: That's crazy.
1: No, wait. If you were to get... if you Google... if you were to, hold on. If you were to get flowers... and the flowers start to wilt, and you threw a Viagra in the water, uh-huh. It makes the flowers...
4: I have got a snake plant over there. You're telling me that's all too. I need? Stop it. Stop it.
1: Yeah, Google it, but after we talk to them. But anyway.
3: Evie and Caleb, you guys are good. You just need to schedule a night of alone time.
5: No, because I feel like when you schedule it, it like takes away that intimacy. Well, you can't schedule.
4: Don't you kind of have to schedule it if you're using one of those pills?
3: Yeah, you kind of do.
4: You kind of have to like...
1: It depends on which pills, because some of them give you a 3-day window.
3: Really?
1: Now, like I was saying with him, I've been in that situation before where you do it, and then, you know...
5: And then it just doesn't work out for you?
1: No, you get into a fight. And then you got to be all Kanye. Why you got to be mad on vacation?
4: Oh my God, you're right about the plants.
1: I know I'm right about the plant.
2: That was 2 Saturdays ago. Like, you stopped trying.
3: If you were cheating, you should have said, I got them for the plants. All of our plants were dying.
4: Why did you stop trying, Caleb? Like, if her stomach didn't hurt the next night, couldn't you have just tried again?
1: Depends on the pill you took, but...
0: Well, because I got rejected and my confidence was shot. Like, I just figured you weren't interested anymore.
5: Well, is she, like, curving you every single time, or was it just this one time? Because I could see not trying again if you, like, do the whole dinner and the setup and then you get turned down if it's happening consistently. But she's like,
1: you should have just walked around the house naked, excited. Excited so that she could be like, wow.
5: She's like, what is going on?
1: Wow, because now you got this thing. What are you going to do? What'd you do?
0: I mean, our routine has been off.
1: You go look out the window, poke a hole in the window. Sorry, babe.
2: You've just been quietly pouting this whole time.
0: I mean, kind of.
3: Can you guys just hook it up? Like, just hook it up.
4: You guys are good.
5: Like a weekend to just...
3: Yeah, that's
5: like,
3: what I'm saying.
5: Have some loving.
4: Put some Marvin Gaye on.
5: Yeah. It does. I mean, I feel like I believe him, though, because as soon as she said 2 Saturdays ago, it's like the light bulbs went off. Like, duh. Mm. How could I have not put that together?
4: I feel like this is good. You guys are going to be okay.
1: Yeah.
5: He's not a cheater.
4: Work it out.
1: He's not a cheater. Congratulations, you guys. Communicate and go get those pills out of the trash. 877-937-1047. I got to tell you, I didn't think it was going to go this way. I thought you find those pills that there was definitely another woman involved, right?
4: Totally. So,
1: 877-937-1047. Let me know if you felt exactly the same way. Caleb and Evie, congratulations. Also, I want to know if there's anybody else listening that maybe was in Caleb's situation. You take them, and then all of a sudden, things aren't happening. What do you do?
3: No romance.
1: No romance. What do you do? And how long does it last? And if you take too many, have you heard that? You ever read the box? If you take too many, you have to go to the doctor. In fact, if you watch a commercial, it'll say if you have this thing for more than 4 hours, you need to go to the emergency room.
3: Yeah, that sounds terrible, too.
1: That sounds terrible.
3: Yeah.
1: If anyone's ever had to go to the emergency room because they took too much Viagra. 877-937-1047. Evie and Caleb, thanks for jumping on there with us.
2: Thank you.
1: All right, hold on the line.
0: Thank you.
1: Text JJR, and we want to hear about your experience with these pills to 96893. JJR and your experience with these pills. Also 877-937-1047.
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0: Hattiesburg's number one hit music station is SL100.
1: I saw something yesterday, and I was like, this is really interesting. And I read it, and I was like, this is really cool. I'm glad I read this. And then I thought, since I'm glad I'm reading it, I should probably present it to the show, because it's really interesting, I thought. How many people here in this studio lose things?
2: Oh, I do all the time.
1: And do you ever find them?
2: Yeah, sometimes.
1: Yeah, sometimes you don't?
2: Sometimes I don't.
1: I was just, this says how to find things that you've lost. It was like tips on how to find things that you lost. And as I was scrolling through them, I was like, oh my God. Like it says here, don't ever put something in a special place. I put stuff in special places all the time.
2: What do they consider a special place?
1: It says the worst possible thing to do is place something in value in a special place that's easy to remember for safekeeping. Ha, definitely not recommended.
3: Yeah.
4: Although sometimes you find that special thing years later, and it's a surprise.
1: Right. I think that's
4: a pleasant surprise.
2: That's what happened to me, because my sister-in-law gave me Scott's birthday present in like November, and his birthday is not till January. So I was like, I'll put this in a special place and then I'll give it to him for his birthday. Years later, when we moved out, I finally found it.
1: See, that's why. That's one of the reasons I saw this. Like, that's really, like, it says, what to do if you lose a wallet? What do you do if you lose your wallet?
4: I mean, you get a new wallet.
1: Well, it says, look up your last credit card transaction and then go to the place where you last spent the money and look around there. This is from a private investigator. This is also another good tip. Watch things fall as you drop them. I've trained myself to watch things fall when I drop them. If you watch a small screw fall and see where it lands and bounces, you'll have no trouble finding it. If you look at the place where the screw was supposed to go and crawl around, and you'll have trouble trying to find it.
4: That's a good point. That's a good tip.
1: Use a flashlight. I find a flashlight to be useful day or night. The beam forced me to focus on a limited area. It helps me see instead of just looking. Held near the floor, it makes things shine. Start cleaning. My mother taught me this tip. When you can find something, clean up and you'll find it. Check favorite hangout spots. My youngest son is autistic and nonverbal. He wears glasses and sometimes comes to me without them on his face. To look for them, I always go to his favorite places around my home. That might be in his bed, his sensory swing, or the closet. I always end up finding him. Make a mental note of something you're likely to lose. I make a mental note when I put something down, like my keys, glasses, or phone, in a place I do not usually put it. I usually put something in writing to make it easier to remember. Come back to it. Take a break from looking for your missing object and relax or do something else without worrying and fussing. Your brain will quietly surprise you with a stored memory that will suddenly pop into your consciousness and lead you to the missing
4: See,
1: object.
4: See, if you're missing something, if I miss something, I obsessively look everywhere that I possibly can think of until every room in the house is exhausted.
1: Look carefully in the most obvious place. Look at the most likely place it should be. Most of the time, it's there. That happens to me all the time. I'm like, where's whatever? And then Blake will come and go, here it is.
4: No, because it was staring right there. You looked right by it.
1: I was staring right there. My mom used to do this thing where she would go, hey, Mom, where are the grapes? There's no grapes in the fridge. And she'd come open the fridge and she'd move the milk. Here they are. They're right behind the milk. She would be like, do you want the grapes to go, here I am, here I am, here I am, here are the grapes, here I am. And I'd be like, oh, chill out, Mom. Like, she would do that all the time. She would imitate grapes or whatever I was looking for. Anyway, those are just some fun tips, you know, how to find things you love.

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0: SL100. Seacrest, it's Nate Tanya here. And any time of year is a good time for DQ and a blizzard treat in particular, but summertime especially, it hits on a whole other level.
1: I 100% agree with you. On those hot, long days, nothing beats a blizzard treat.
2: We are all totally on the same page, but today is the best day of the summer and the entire year to get yourself a blizzard treat.
0: Yeah, because you're not only treating yourself, deservedly so, but also taking care of some amazing kids who need as many people in their corner as possible. Miracle Treat Day at DQ is happening today, which means enjoying a tasty Blizzard treat will help raise funds for Children's Miracle Network Hospitals.
1: And for every Blizzard treat order today, $1 or more will be donated benefiting local children's hospitals, which is something that I know is incredibly important for you, Ryan.
0: Yes, my foundation, we have worked in 15 different pediatric hospitals across the country. The patients have so much ambition and creativity, and the doctors and nurses are amazing.
2: Yeah, and I actually saw that this has been going on for 42 years now, and the DQ system has raised $185 million for children's hospitals through Children's Miracle Network, which is amazing.
1: And by the way, I might have gone on a little side mission on the way to work this morning and picked up a blizzard treat to do my part and treat myself.
0: Butterfinger.
1: It's here.
0: That's the one I want.
1: There's also Oreo. There's strawberry, angel food cake, s'mores,
0: I didn't need any of that.
2: Ooh,
0: I just need Butterfinger.
2: S'mores?
0: Dig in, because enjoying a blizzard treat has never been more meaningful. Miracle Treat Day at DQ is happening today with $1 or more of every blizzard treat purchase benefiting the Children's Miracle Network Hospitals.
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1: Ryan Seacrest, Sissany, Tanya here. 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
1: 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Maybe, I don't know, because they say they're in traffic or something. 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
2: What?
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3: Yeah, I believe that.
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1: I get stuck at work or getting home?
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3: Hour with my coworkers. 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
1: Are the second most common. 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
3: Yeah.
1: Tuesdays.
3: Taco Tuesday.
1: Today's quote of the day. Your triggers are your teachers. 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

SL100. 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I don't think I'd be able to force down. What is that secret ingredient? It involves snake babies. 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

0: SL100. This week, Sissany brought this story to our attention.
1: Yeah.
0: She said, more and more parents are getting involved in their kids' dating lives. So, Ma, hey, how are you?
2: Oh. Hey, how's my favorite team?
3: Oh, great. Cute.
1: We're doing good.
0: Now, if my mother were in control of a Hinge or a whatever.
1: Bumble.
3: yeah.
0: Bumble. How would that go?
2: Well, you know, I'm not a app person or a Hinge girl or whatever, but I would think a great sense of humor, very, very honest and trustworthy, has to love food and wine.
1: Okay, this is good.
0: It's good, Ma.
1: You totally do it. You may
0: be all right for this gig.
2: Yeah, food and wine and also exercise.
1: Yes. Oh, that's true. Has to be active.
0: I'm a simple guy.
3: I know. And you could easily filter through these apps with those parameters in mind.
1: Family oriented.
2: Well, that's really interesting that the parents even want to be involved.
0: I know.
1: I think there's been so many breakups that it's time that they take matters into their
0: own. I hear the desire in your voice, Mother, as you talk about this. There's no denying it that you want to be involved. All right. Well, I love you, and I will call you later to catch up on all the things.
3: We love you, Connie.
1: Okay. Love you, Connie.
2: Love you. Miss you too.
3: Bye.
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SL100. Seacrest here, Sissy and Tanya. Caller on three, who I'm told is a little stressed about a relationship issue. 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

0: SL100.
1: All right, Kate is on the line. So what's happening with your friend's boyfriend? How can we help?
2: So this weekend we were at another friend's birthday, and my friend's boyfriend was very touchy-feely with one of the other friends that was there. And I've noticed this, like, the last few times we've hung out. He, like, puts his arm around her and rubs her back and sits really close and, like, touches her thigh. Like, it's just really weird. And he's also liked almost all of her photos on Instagram, too.
3: And this is, like, a person in the friend circle?
2: Yeah.
3: Wow.
1: So what do you what should you do here?
2: I'm not sure. Should I, like, tell her? Should I get involved? Should I just, like, leave it alone?
3: You need to get some evidence.
4: Oh, no. This is
1: good. Oh, jeez.
4: Like,
3: no, it's not that big of a deal.
1: It's CIA.
3: The next time you see this happening, just take a little video.
2: Okay.
4: He's going to notice somebody taking a video of him.
3: No. But you know what? This happened to me in my friend group. And I did it not even knowing. It was like a weekend that we all went to Vegas and the girlfriend didn't happen to go, but her boyfriend went. And she's the one that noticed in all of the pictures that he was touchy-feely with the girl and confronted him. And turns out they actually did hook up that weekend. And then that was it. So I'm telling you, hard evidence.
1: Kate, there's your advice from us. Good luck. 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

SL100. Lizzo's social media handle across all the apps is at Lizzo Be Eating, all the lowercase, which has led some fans to misread it as Lizzo Beating. And even many of those who have read it right have wrongly assumed it's a reference to the slang term eating. But the handle's actual origin comes from a different career path. If you want to see what it is, search Lizzo at onairwithryan.com for the full story.

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1: Biggest one today on top, in control, second time this week. Taylor, apologize.

0: minute?
1: Because if it can take 60 seconds or less, you should do it.
2: What
1: and
2: is it?
1: It's chores. It's the little things that pile up in your house and you tackle them on the spot, like hanging up your coat instead of just draping it over the couch or the chair when you get home.
0: Towels on the floor?
1: Towels on the floor. Wiping down the counter.
3: Or putting the mail and instead of piling it up for millions and millions of papers.
1: All of these little
0: oatmeal
1: things.
0: Oatmeal bowls left in the sink?
1: It'll reduce your stress levels. Like if my family followed this rule, it would be life-changing for us. We wouldn't have our shoes and coats and backpacks all over the house like we usually do.
0: You don't flush every time, right? In the middle of the night, you save it until the morning.
1: No, you should definitely flush every time.
3: Yeah, we don't flush every time.
0: Yeah, I don't. It's the middle of the night. Like, who's going in there? Yeah. It's like, if you go in there, you're not paying attention anyway.
1: Mm-hmm. If I walked into Michael's middle of the night urine that has been sitting there, I think I would vomit.
3: If it's yellow, let it mellow.
1: No.
0: Watch some more of The Pit. You won't vomit as easily.
1: Oh my gosh. We tried to watch The Pit the other day while we were eating breakfast burritos.
0: No, you cannot.
1: And he was like, can you
0: it's
1: please
0: like oozing,
1: turn this off?
0: Like the blood's like squirting out, right?
1: It was. And our burrito was like away. A big burrito that had like chorizo
0: guts,
1: in it.
0: Guts. I have to turn away. Ew. I mean, it's a great show and Noah Wiley and the team are amazing in it, but I have to turn away.
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0: SL100. It's Seacrest and Tanya and Sissany. I keep hearing about this 1 minute rule that will 60 seconds or less that could change your life.
1: Yes.
0: And it's something we could do right now.
1: Yes.
0: I don't understand how it could change my life in 1 minute.

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2: 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You have a trending report. Kendall and Jacob.
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0: SL100. Tanya has a trending report here. So Kendall Jenner and Jacob Elordi did a little getaway to Tokyo, right?
1: So they were in Japan, and Dumois posted these like shots of them like walking on the street together. And but we all saw photos because some of the restaurants that they went to, some of the owners and people that worked there were posting these pictures with them on social media. But what I want to hone in on is why I think that these two are more serious than we all thought. Okay, so they're basically wearing matching outfits. Kendall Jenner had on a black t-shirt, matching pants, a navy cap with like a cream sweater tied around her waist. Jacob, same black t-shirt, same navy hat, blue jeans, and a pair of yellow sneakers. I feel like when you start dressing similarly and morphing styles with the person you're dating, you're a little bit more serious than just casually dating. Am I right?
0: Yes. And I will tell you this. I'm totally aligned with the thinking. Like, when I'm serious with someone, we wear the same onesie.
1: Yes.
0: And I love a onesie. Yes. You know, the onesies that zip up from your crotch?
2: Okay. Yeah. Like a cutesy, like fluffy onesie.
0: Pajamas.
2: Pajamas.
0: With feet. You get in
2: with
0: the feet.
2: The zipper.
0: You zip them up. You put them over your shoulders.
2: Where do you wear those?
1: Yeah.
0: I wear them at night. I will bring one in one day. I have a glam onesie.
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1: Ryan Seacrest, and Sissany, and Tanya, and everybody. Thank you for listening. We love being here. Oh, yeah. Turn it up. Next, where you can get the best sleep in the universe.

0: SL-100.
1: All right. So what were we talking about? Yeah, the astronauts. So I was watching the news and the astronauts, they're talking about sleep. And he says, is it Butch? The guy, he says, you know, I got the best sleep of my life in space. I think you sleep better in space than you do on Earth. Now, I never wanted to go to space. I'm not one of those people that needs to test space.
2: Right.
1: You start flirting with good sleep. And I don't know. Given the opportunity,
2: no.
1: I wouldn't mind catching a week's worth of sleep up there.
2: I need to. How are they sleeping? Because they're not in a bed.
1: I guess because you're floating. Like, I don't know, your body relaxes. Wait,
2: do they have to, like, tether themselves to the wall so they don't float around?
3: Okay.
1: I didn't watch the whole thing.
3: Maybe space is like water because you're, you know, like weightless. So maybe you get a water bed and you can mimic the sleep that they have in space.
1: Oh my gosh. I'm never going to find a relationship if I have a water bed.
2: No.
3: Wait,
2: can you imagine?
3: What's wrong with a water bed?
1: Are you kidding? What is wrong with a waterbed?
2: Yeah. Is it like 1970?
1: Need I get the back room to chime in on this for you?
3: So you're telling me if I texted Robbie and said we should get a waterbed, he would like be like, don't.
1: Try it.
2: Yeah. Okay. He would be like, what is wrong with you? Do we try need it. To go see a medic?
1: Try it.
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1: Wrapping it up for us today. 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
1: Okay, that's it, guys. 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
1: Feeling good on a Thirsty Thursday. Do they call it Thirsty Thursday because we're thirsty for the weekend? Or are we just thirstier on Thursday? Do they have a research project going on? I don't know what I'm thinking. It is Hayes. Here's a question for you, though. Seriously, my question is, when you're at work and you take breaks, what do you do?
2: Shopping online.
1: Yeah, I wonder what the stat is on that for people working. How many breaks do you take and end up shopping online? I know I could tell if my wife is shopping online by the amount of boxes that come to the door.
2: Exactly.
1: Yeah, I'll get home and I'm like, dang, there's six boxes. It's been a lot of breaks at work today, huh? It's a deal. Thanks for hanging out. We got Ella Langley, Choosing Texas, coming up.
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1: Here's something for you. 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What's making that noise right there? Well, I'll tell you, it's Sharon winning $1,000.
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1: 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Sharon winning $1,000. 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

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If you had to shine, I think Rihanna has it right in How to Shine. Shine right like a diamond.

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1: Yeah. 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

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What's up? It is Hayes. What can I do for you today, this afternoon? I got you back. I can't lend you money because I don't have any to lend, but I can play good music for you. I can do some shout-outs for you. Hit me up. 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
1: SL 100. Living it up on a Thursday afternoon. What up? It is Hayes. How's life going for you?
2: It's good. It's good. You know, writing,
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1: Yeah, so you just keep the grind up, girl. We got you. Good music coming your way this afternoon. Alex Warren, Fever Dream on the way. We got requested music from iHeartRadio Music Festival artist Zara Larsson coming up.
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0: 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So excited you get to listen to the radio and win some money. Coming up just after 4 o'clock, you could win $1,000. We'll give you another keyword for you to enter on the website. A big caveat to this is we may call you back from a restricted number, so make sure you answer the phone. $1,000, just like Kelly, who won a grand. Way to go.
1: I'm so happy because I'm so broke, you have no idea.
0: So what is the plan with the newfound wealth?
1: With the money I just won, I'm going to spoil my grandkids and pay some bills.
0: Yes, that's adulting and enjoying at the same time. Well, congratulations, Kelly. Enjoy the money. Just after 4 o'clock, another keyword for you to win.

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1: 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Are you at work? Are you out and about doing errands? Let me know. 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I would love to hear your voice right

0: Your number one hit music station is SL 100. By the way, if you got a shout out, I want to hear it. Man, shout outs on the radio are pretty cool. You get to hear your voice on the radio. You get to give some love to somebody else. So if you got a shout out, I got to know about it.
1: I'll give a shout out to my buddy Eric, who lives every day.
0: All right, Eric, you just got some love on the radio, my friend. That's pretty cool. Man, shout you out. There you go. You can do some shout outs on the iHeartRadio app. Use that red talkback mic. You might even be on the radio. Bruno Mars, Risk It all the way. We got Ella Langley, Choosing Texas, coming up.
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1: Hey, we got another keyword that's going to come your way right around 5 o'clock for you to win $1,000. Paying some bills. Man, I just got bills. I'm like, wait, did we spend money on that? I didn't realize we did. And somehow, some way, we did, and now I got to pay a bill. So 5 o'clock-ish, you're going to get a keyword to win some cash. Just when

0: SL 100. What up? It is Hayes on a Thursday. Let's give some love to Kayla. She won $1,000 getting her bills paid.
1: No way. I enter every single day. I deliver mail, so I hear it every hour. I'm so excited.
0: I love that you deliver mail. That's so cool. Thank you for listening while you're working. What are you going to do with all that money?
1: With $1,000, I'm definitely going to buy school supplies and school uniforms for my kids, for sure. And also pay some bills.

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What are you going to do with it, man? $1,000 and take it to the weekend? Heck yeah. Get ready for that keyword just after 5.

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0: 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What's going on? 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My name is Hayes on the iHeartRadio app. Click the red talkback mic. Let me give you some songs you want to hear this hour for your ride home.
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2: So funny. We just had this big discussion in the studio with some coworkers about dogs and the types of dogs and how a lot of people who own dogs, it's kind of like it's indicative of your personality. We, for years, had a golden retriever that kind of defined our family. What about you? What kind of dog is your favorite? I'm just curious.
3: Oh, my gosh. You know what? A happy dog. Just a happy dog, any breed, is my favorite dog.
2: That is like the best answer you could possibly give right now.
3: Absolutely.
2: Right, man. 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All dogs are good. 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That's how I feel. On the way, we've got Pink Panther and Zara Larsson stateside. Hang on.
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0: 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Yeah, I'm all about you winning some cash. 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Next thing you know, it's $1,000 coming away. You can pay some bills just like Sally.
1: 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Thank you.
0: 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Sally winning $1,000 recently. What about you? What are you spending it on? Hit me up. 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

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Hey, we're excited around here. The iHeartRadio Music Festival is coming up quickly, and we're taking over Las Vegas. It's all presented by Capital One, BTS, Benson Boone, Zara Larsson, and more. I'm telling you that we are going to road trip. 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And yeah, we're going to have a great road trip together. We're not going to get tired of each other, and then we're going to enjoy a great weekend at the T-Mobile Arena. Yeah.

0: Your number one hit music station is SL100. What's the deal? What's going on tonight? Thanks for hanging out. It's Hayes. Man, big plans tonight or what?
1: I'm going to go get on a stage and do open mic comedy.
0: Oh, man. That's therapeutic. I'd be terrified to go on stage and do an open mic comedy night, but I would imagine for some it's therapeutic. Well, good luck. I hope people laugh. Because that would actually suck if they didn't. Ella Langley, choosing Texas all the way. We got Olivia Dean next.
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SL100. 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Wake up, get your Friday going, win $1,000. We'll kick off right after 9 o'clock. 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

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Beyond excited that we're hanging out on the radio together. What's up? It's Hayes. 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You'll meet Kehlani. 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That's a cool thing happening right now on the app. All right, Bruno Mars, Risk It All the Way. We got Homewrecker and Somber coming up next.

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1: SL 100, it is Hayes. Got a shout out to everybody in Purvis, and thank you for tuning in. We're here.